Starry, starry night. I guess that depends on where you are in these islands at the moment. Welcome on in. Derek Webster on the Boom Radio Night Ride. Tuesday, the 13th of October. Welcome to a brand new day with a song by Cilla Black, based on a poem by Stan Kelly Bootle, the Liverpool poet, with lines in this song that would probably be censored these days. You know, if you don't get to sleep, kid, you'll get a belt from your dad when he gets home from the pub. No! But it's such a touching song from Cilla.

Ray Parker Jr. and Cilla Black with a Liverpool lullaby. Love it. Heavy rain, yes, that's the picture for today, will push eastwards over England. It should clear later. Elsewhere, Wales and Scotland, sunny spells, but the north will also see blustery showers pushing in from the west. Did you make any sense of that, by the way? I'm trying to work out what everything is. Temperatures today, 15 degrees in Inverness, Edinburgh and Belfast, 17 in Manchester, 18 in Cardiff, 19 in Hull, and I expect highs today of 21 degrees in London.

What a voice. Such a gentle way with the song Art Garfunkel. Here's a record from a band that came out of Dublin in the early noughties, and they had a big hit with this one in 2008. It's one of those songs I keep returning to. I guess it's one of my favourite songs from the noughties. It's The Script and The Man Who Can't Be Moved.

0: 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There's another good song on that album called Break Even as well. The Man Who Can't Be Moved on Boom Radio.
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6: 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The royal tag came when Queen Victoria took advantage of the spa waters in the famous pump rooms. The world's first tennis club was formed here in 1872. The top sport here is lawn bowling, and the area is now known as Silicon Spa, a global centre for the video game industry. 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

Joey Scarberry, a song that was written by Mike Post, who wrote quite a few successful television themes, including that one for the series The Great American Hero, and Dionne Warwick before that with the music of Burt Bacharach and Hal David. Apart from the days today, there's a lot to take in today, because apart from it being International Skeptics Day, it's also the International Day for Failure. Yes, surprisingly, positive look at failure, because you learn from failing. I can't tell you how many mistakes, and I still make them, that got me to this point after 44 years of doing professional radio, but there you are. So let's celebrate the International Day for Failure. If it goes wrong, well, learn from it, I think is the general idea.

That's like stumbling across, I don't know, one of those late night American bars where they're playing jazz as everybody sits there looking into their wine glasses in the wee small hours. Peter Cincotti and Sway on the Boom Radio Night Ride. Here's a song that always makes me think of the Christmas of 1978, when this record seemed to be everywhere. It's Dublin-born Sally Oldfield.

I could hear some sleigh bells in there. Unless it's in my head, because whenever you go shopping at the moment, there are Christmas displays everywhere. Even the Christmas sweet tins are there. The idea, if you bought one now, that it wouldn't be open to Christmas is not a thing, I'm afraid. Sally Oldfield from December 1978. Here on the Boom Radio Night, right? Trusting all is well with your world, wherever you're up to. Big hello to you if you're working through the night. And also, if you're on your own, maybe trying to get to sleep, here's something smoochy for you from Larry Graham.

0: That's Larry Graham, formerly of Sly and the Family Stone, where he played bass, and also Graham Central Station as well. Larry Graham, who had a hit with that song. What a love song as well. One in a Million You from 1980 on the Boom Radio Night Ride.
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4: I've got far more important things to worry about.

Nice to hear the old squeeze box wheezing away on that one. Gallagher and Lyle and Maurice Williams and the Zodiacs before that. And Stay. It's nice to hear in the evenings on Boom Radio. Gary Burton, he puts on an excellent show. He's with you every night from 6. And good to see you. Just kept the doctor on board as well. Dr. Nick will be here tonight talking about how taking too much paracetamol for pain over a long period could be dangerous. That's Gary Burton tonight at 6. Boom Radio.

Cygloss, You Never Know. Stay with us for some great music through the night. It never stops here. It's unending at Boom Radio. I'll be back over on our other thing, Boom Light, at 9 o'clock this morning with Morning Coffee and Easy Sounds. I'm back with you on the Boom Radio Night Ride tonight at midnight. I'll leave you with Nick Drake and Northern Sky. From me, Derek Webster, mind how you go. Take it easy and good night.

0: From the Sky News Centre at 2. The Conservative leader, Kemi Badenoch, has accused Andy Burnham of unpicking a Brexit deal the UK signed with the EU. The Prime Minister told MPs yesterday a new agreement with the bloc could boost the British economy. He's using a summit next month in Brussels to push for closer ties with Europe. Former Chancellor Kwasi Kwarteng says it feels like the PM's giving the impression that Brexit was a mistake.
1: I think that the Prime Minister knew exactly what he was doing. He's essentially saying to Remainers, a lot of people have never been reconciled to that vote. And he's saying, you know, we've got to re-engage. We've got to reopen this.
0: Meanwhile, Andy Burnham also made his strongest claim yet that Iran is behind an alleged terror plot at RAF Fairford last month, over which seven people have been arrested. Two Iranian men were sanctioned by the British government. Security for politicians and the royal families to be urgently reviewed following the murder of Anne Widdecombe. The Home Secretary says police protection will be extended to political figures who aren't MPs. An independent review will examine whether security measures are effective and properly funded. Home Affairs Committee Chair Dame Karen Bradley suggested in the House of Commons it's not all about money.
2: I can't be alone in having had many colleagues over the years report to me instances where they've received threats and the police have simply not taken it seriously. It's only when those threats have been escalated up and further action has been taken that the police finally intervene.
0: Elsewhere, the City of Doncaster Council's launched an investigation into the death of a man at Yorkshire Wildlife Park. He died going into the tiger enclosure on Saturday. People are being urged to check whether their homes are at risk of flooding ahead of possible extreme weather this winter. A new government website will provide advice on how to prepare. And Coventry City are celebrating winning their first Premier League home game in 25 years. They got a 4-1 victory over Newcastle United. That's the latest. I'm Imani Rana.
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7: St Andrews. Situated on the east coast of Fife, St Andrews is the home of golf. Its university is Scotland's oldest, and its royal alumni range from James II to the current Prince and Princess of Wales, who met there. West Sands was the location for the opening scene of the movie Chariots of Fire, when the actors ran in slow motion to the music of Vangelis. Boom Radio, across the UK, including St Andrews.

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8: 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Who
0: done it? Boom Radio. 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

0: From the Sky News Centre at 3, the Prime Minister's confirmed he's heading to Brussels as he looks at ways of working more closely with the EU.
1: We should not turn our backs on this opportunity, Mr. Speaker. And I hope all sides of this House will get behind the government's efforts to land a positive outcome.
0: The UK-EU summit will take place on November 20th after being postponed because of Keir Starmer's resignation. Andy Burnham's been telling MPs some of the areas he's hoping to draw up new terms, including on food. The Conservative Party leader says he won't get a better deal than the one already negotiated. The PM also says it's highly likely an alleged terror plot last month at RAF Fairford was coordinated by Iran. Seven people who were arrested as part of the investigation have been released on bail. The Home Secretary is expanding support for political figures who aren't MPs, 3 months after Anne Widdecombe was killed. The Independent Review's looking at whether funding's being used effectively to protect people like politicians and royals. A 20-year-old's been charged with a public order offence after allegedly mocking the A66 crash that killed seven people. Bradley Aston's due in court in Wolverhampton later. Coventry City picked up their first Premier League home win in 25 years with a 4-1 victory over Newcastle United. Jack Radoni's early penalty, along with goals from Siddiqui Sharif, Ellis Sims and Stephen Mfuni, secured Frank Lampard's team the points.
2: We know we're going to have to suffer this season a lot in games, and there are periods where they have the ball and we have to understand it, that the level is what it is. But the work ethic of the boys, the belief, and then you get what you deserve, which is like great finishes. You know, we haven't quite had that sort of rubber to green so far this season, which might have helped us nick a couple more points than what we've even got.
0: The wins lifted Coventry out of the relegation zone, and US actor RJ Mitt has died aged 34. The TV star was best known for his role as the son of Walter White in the series Breaking Bad. That's the latest. I'm Imani Rana.
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0: From the Sky News Centre at 4, cost of living pressures are expected to tighten on UK households as the International Monetary Fund warns of prices rising faster going into 2027. The global economics body is forecasting a higher than expected rate of inflation of 3.3% this year. The IMF does expect higher UK economic growth in 2026, though. A British fashion designer is urging the Prime Minister to reopen a Brexit debate after he told MPs a new deal with the EU could boost up the British economy. Andy Burnham told MPs yesterday he'll use a summit next month to push for closer ties with the bloc. The Conservative Party leader's accusing Mr. Burnham of unpicking the agreement Britain signed. Fashion designer Paul Smith says Brexit was tough.
1: If you can imagine selling to Korea, all the paperwork that you needed about the sweater was made in Italy, but the yarn came from Scotland and the package came from somewhere else. Just the list of things you had to deal with was enormous.
0: Around 650 prisoners are expected to be released early from jails in England and Wales from today. It's the second wave of a new government scheme to tackle overcrowding. Less than half of parents are setting rules on who their children can talk to while gaming online, despite a report suggesting it's the biggest concern. Ofcom says 55% of youngsters play with people they haven't met off the internet. Coventry City are celebrating winning their first Premier League home game in 25 years. A 4-1 victory over Newcastle United lifts them out of the relegation zone. Newcastle remain 11th and boss Matthias Jeisler felt the scoreline doesn't show the story of the game.
2: We're frustrated, definitely. It's a feeling you don't want to have on a Monday evening after a match where you should win. We can just apologise for the fans that took the journey and they deserve a different result.
0: Composer Max Richter will receive the Ivor Novello Award for Innovation. It will recognise him as his influence on contemporary music. That's the latest. I'm Imani Rana.
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8: Greatly. This Hampshire village, 20 miles east of Stonehenge, has a population of around 700. Its name means large meadow or clearing, and Roman coins have been found here. It's split into two, with the railway station built away from the village so as not to disturb the local nobility. It grew to allow many military trains destined for Salisbury Plain. 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

0: From the Sky News Centre at 5, UK households are facing a steeper rise in inflation than previously expected, as conflict in the Middle East pushes up food and energy prices. That's according to the International Monetary Fund, which is forecasting consumer prices will have risen by 3.3% this year and stay higher for longer. However, the IMF does expect the UK economy will grow faster than expected in 2026. The Conservative leader, Kemi Badenoch, has accused Andy Burnham of unpicking a Brexit deal the UK signed with the EU. The Prime Minister told MPs yesterday a new agreement with the bloc could boost the British economy. Former Chancellor Kwasi Kwarteng says it feels like the PM's giving the impression that Brexit was a mistake.
1: I think that the Prime Minister knew exactly what he was doing. He's essentially saying to Remainers, a lot of people have never been reconciled to that vote. And he's saying, you know, we've got to re-engage. We've got to reopen this.
0: Police support for politicians who are not currently MPs will be expanded. The Home Secretary says there'll also be an investigation into how police handled an attempted break-in at Reform UK leader Nigel Farage's home. People are being urged to check whether their homes are at risk of flooding ahead of possible extreme weather this winter. A new government website provides advice on how to prepare. Coventry City picked up their first Premier League home win in 25 years with a 4-1 victory over Newcastle United. Jack Radoni's early penalty, along with goals from Siddiqui Sharif, Ellis Sims and Stephen Mfuni, secured Frank Lampard's team the points.
2: We know we're going to have to suffer this season a lot in games, and there are periods where they have the ball and we have to understand it, that the level is what it is. But the work ethic of the boys, the belief, and then you get what you deserve, which is like great finishes. You know, we haven't quite had that sort of rubber to green so far this season, which might have helped us nick a couple more points than what we've even got.
0: The win has lifted Coventry out of the relegation zone. And US actor RJ Mitty has died aged 34. The TV star was known for his role in Breaking Bad. That's the latest. I'm Imani Rana.
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0: From the Sky News Centre at 6, cost of living pressures are expected to worsen for UK households as inflation stays higher for longer. The International Monetary Fund forecasts prices will rise by 3.3% this year, with the conflict in the Middle East pushing up food and energy costs. It has upgraded its growth forecast for 2026. Silvana Tenreiro from the IMF says the UK needs to focus on reducing overspend.
1: The UK has already started the consolidation fiscal consolidation. It is on that trajectory. And the message for the UK is just simply stay the course and continue on that trajectory.
0: Security arrangements for high-profile public figures, including politicians and royals, will be reviewed urgently following the killing of Anne Widdecombe. The Home Secretary's also announced police support will be expanded to include leaders of parties who aren't MPs. Parents' biggest online gaming concern is children talking to strangers. That's ahead of worries about bullying or access to inappropriate content, according to a report by regulator Ofcom. Breaking Bad actor and disability rights advocate RJ Mitty has died. He was 34. In sport, Coventry City are celebrating winning their first Premier League home game in 25 years. The 4-1 victory over Newcastle United lifts them out of the relegation zone. Newcastle missed the chance to move into the top four. Boss Matthias Jeisler felt the scoreline doesn't show the story of the game.
2: We're frustrated, definitely. It's a feeling you don't want to have on a Monday evening after a match where you should win. We can just apologise for the fans that took the journey and they deserve a different result.
0: And a new tool's launching, allowing dog owners to prepare their pets for the upcoming fireworks season. They'll have access to a national fireworks archive with the aim of helping animals get used to the sound. That's the latest.
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5: Band of rain, turning heavy at times, moving across England and Wales, but brighter and fresher after it clears. A windy afternoon to follow though, and showery in the north with a high of 21 degrees Celsius.

It's a nice bit of Joanna on that, isn't it? That was Johnny Mathis, of course. It's not for me to say. No, absolutely not. You know your place, matey. Hello, welcome. It's about 6:05 on a Tuesday morning. Have you nothing better to do?

Such a good tune, that, isn't it? It's called Maybe. It was the theme to the TV series The Life and Times of Grizzly Adams. Do you remember? Always used to be on Sunday lunchtime. After lunch. Very nice. Tom Pace doing the music. And before that, we had The Loving Spoonful with Rain on the Roof. Oh, no. Do we have to? Now what? Are they castanets? Those clicky things.

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1: I'll stand by you. Downwind, just in case. And before that, Herb Alpert and his Tijuana Brass. That was good fun, wasn't it? So, what's new was the tune. Yeah, don't ask me. I don't know. And people tell me gossip, but I forget within seconds. I can keep a secret, me, you know, because I've got a rubbish memory.
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10: Bradford. Known as wool capital of the world, it's the highest city in the UK in altitude. Its name means village by a ford, and it's said to be the place where school dinners were first served. Bradford's St George's Hall is one of the oldest concert halls in Britain, designed originally to draw people away from the beer houses and other low places. And the city has Britain's highest water fountain. 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

Oceans Away, performed by Philip Goodhand Tate. And someone told me the other day, actually, that he listens to Boom Radio. You'd think he'd have better things to do. Oh, and before him, Engelbert Humperdinck and The Way It Used to Be.

0: Now, the Mavericks. I've got this feeling. Yes, me too. Ooh, I was up all night with it, all down one side. Ooh, nasty. Hey, look at the time, 6:30 already. I'm sure we should be doing something.
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2: Hello, I'm Kat Suave with the latest business stories from Sky News. Cost of living pressures are expected to tighten on UK households as the International Monetary Fund warns of prices rising faster going into 2027. The global economics body is forecasting a higher than expected rate of inflation of 3.3% this year. The IMF does expect higher UK economic growth in 2026, though, before slowing. The Chancellor's financial buffer for tax cuts and spending is expected to halve to £12 billion at this month's budget. The Resolution Foundation says the conflict in the Middle East has pushed up borrowing costs. It's calling for targeted help for struggling families. A survey suggests rising labour costs are threatening job opportunities for young people. According to a CBI poll, more than half of firms are offering fewer apprenticeships due to wider cost pressures. And retail sales growth was sluggish last month as households were more cautious when it came to spending. Figures from the British Retail Consortium and KPMG suggest they increased by 1.3% year on year last month, a fall of 2.3% on last September.
3: Band of rain, turning heavy at times, moving across England and Wales, but brighter and fresher after it clears. A windy afternoon to follow, though, and showery in the north with a high of 21 degrees Celsius.

Dexys Midnight Runners. They were a strange bunch, weren't they? Very odd fashion sense, I recall. Let's get this straight from the start, they said. And before that, equally peculiar, the onion song. If you're going to sing about something, well, onions are very useful. Actually, you could eat a newspaper as long as it came with onions. Marvin Gaye and Tammy Terrell doing that. A bit of early morning Motown for you. Very nice. This, on the other hand, is Tom Jones in a mellow mood, which is rare, but most of it.

0: Once there was a time. Yeah, 20 to 7 at the moment. That was Tom Jones doing that very nicely on Boom.
1: We had a family. They had said we would really like to take the ashes back for a couple of days. They said my dad loved ferries. She was like, he was waiting and waiting and waiting for the new ferry to be built and go live. So it went live a couple of days after he passed. So the family came in, took him home, took him on the ferry the next day. And they made it a full family event. There was the grandkids and stuff were all there. The grandfather had got them kind of excited about this ferry. They were watching the progress and stuff like that. So I think they'd be able to carry out their father and grandfather's wish and then kind of keep that legacy going, because now those grandkids are always going to have an interest in the new boats that are getting made, the ferries, and every time they see a boat, all they're going to think of is their granddad. He waited and waited and waited for that ferry, and he eventually got to go on it. That would have made everything for that family.
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0: 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It was Paul Anka doing that. 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
2: You're both on the same road, same tarmac, same rules, just a different number of wheels. 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National Highways.

Betty Everett doing that. It's Innie's Kiss. Oh, yes, that's where it is. The Shoop Shoop song, it's actually called, which is a bit strange, really. And didn't Cher do it as well? I think she did. I'm not going to play her version, though. She scares me.

0: From the Sky News Centre at 7, the UK economy is predicted to grow faster than expected this year, but households will continue to face high inflation. The International Monetary Fund says prices will go up by 3.3%, mostly due to the ongoing war in the Middle East. Security for politicians and the royal family will be urgently reviewed following the murder of Anne Widdecombe. The Home Secretary says police protection will be extended to political figures who aren't MPs. An independent review will examine whether security measures are effective and properly funded. Home Affairs Committee Chair Dame Karen Bradley suggested in the House of Commons it's not all about money.
1: I can't be alone in having had many colleagues over the years report to me instances where they've received threats and the police have simply not taken it seriously. It's only when those threats have been escalated up and further action has been taken that the police finally intervene.
0: Around 650 more offenders will begin leaving jails early in England and Wales today. This group will include inmates who'd been serving up to 2.5 years for their crimes. One prisoner who was let out at the start of the month says he's just happy to be released a bit earlier.
2: How are you going to celebrate freedom?
3: Have a beer and get a fry up.
2: You got somewhere to live?
3: I'll have to go probation first. Hopefully they'll arrange somewhere.
2: How are you feeling about the prospect of like reoffending? Do you feel like we're a bit rehabilitated?
3: I don't plan on reoffending.
0: Ministers insist those on licence will face the toughest ever restrictions. Coventry City are celebrating their first Premier League win in 25 years after beating Newcastle 4-1 last night. The result means Frank Lampard's side are out of the relegation zone. And Scotland fans will be able to drink alcohol in the stands of a home international for the first time in 4 decades tonight. A trial's taking place for the Women's World Cup playoff against the Czech Republic in Paisley. That's the latest from Sky News. I'm Kat Suave.
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5: Band of rain, turning heavy at times, moving across England and Wales, but brighter and fresher after it clears. A windy afternoon to follow though, and showery in the north with a high of 21 degrees Celsius.

Here it comes again, that feeling. Oh, you need a poultice on it. That was the Fortunes doing that, starting off our last little lump on a Tuesday, just here until 1:30, and then it'll be Graham Dean. Now, a bit of Frank, I think. Fly.

take it to the limit. I always do. The Eagles doing that. And just before we had Frank Sinatra singing with Count Basie and his orchestra, Fly Me to the Moon. That was a corker.

0: Oh, I like all the ooing and ahhing on that. Very nice. Dusty Springfield doing the heavy lifting on Chained to a Memory. And before that, a bit of Vince Hill. You don't hear enough Vince Hill these days, like his stuff. Look around and you'll find me there. Oh, I don't like the sound of that. He's not stalking me, is he?
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12: Glasgow. Standing on the River Clyde, Glasgow is Scotland's most populous city, with a heritage steeped in trade and industry. A previous European city of culture, it's home to the historic Burrell Collection, and in sport it has the age-old rivalry between Rangers and Celtic football teams. Famous Glaswegians have ranged from the architect Charles Rennie Mackintosh to the comedian Sir Billy Connolly. Boom Radio, across the UK, including Glasgow.

It's amazing how many pop songs from our youth sounded so modern at the time. And when you hear them now, years later, they've all got sort of really big, powerful orchestras there, brass sections and strings and things, which you sort of didn't notice at the time. Hot Chocolate, Love is Life.

0: theme from Thank Your Lucky Stars. Well, one of the themes, actually, because it changed quite a lot. That was Peter Knight and the Knight Riders with a K doing that. And Connie Francis just before, Lipstick on Your Collar, which was nice. All right, that's your lot. I'll clear off and leave you in peace. Graham Dean in just a tick. This is Boom. It's 7:30.
1: Band of rain, turning heavy at times, moving across England and Wales, but brighter and fresher after it clears. A windy afternoon to follow, though, and showery in the north with a high of 21 degrees Celsius.

That is Pilot, a lesser spotted Pilot record, Get Up and Go, which I suppose applies to me. There's my starter today. Good morning, Boomers. Andy Merritt, he's got up and gone. And interesting, him playing that theme from Thank You Lucky Stars. I'd completely forgotten about that. Always preferred Ready Steady.

0: Isn't it mild today? Do you know, I don't mind cloudy mornings as it is here. If it means warmer temperatures, that's okay with me at this time of the year. Elton John, Reach Out for Those Healing Hands, and Elgie Brooks as well. That was her during her sort of Northern Soul 60s phase. Sounded really good too, the way you do the things you do. The old Temptation song on Boom. It's 7:42 and some vintage Beatles next.
1: 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Favourite album of all time is Pet Sounds from the Beach Boys. Roger Day. I love the Beach Boys more than any other group. Just perfection, like Good Vibrations. When I first heard that, I thought, that's sublime. And it sounded so Californian, and the romance of the blonde hair and the beach and everything and the sun. No one's gonna make
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10: Graham

Oh, Danny, played by John Travolta in the film version of Grease, where he has a bit of a tiff with Sandy. Olivia Newton-John, off she storms, leaving him alone at the drive-in. Originally, it was an instrumental by the saxophonist Ernie Watts, Alone at the Drive-In Movie, but for the film version, the producers thought that John's Sandy would be the better option. And it was I'll Follow the Sun from Beatles for Sale, written originally by a very young teenage Paul McCartney. Now, on Boom, welcome back, Squeeze.

0: from that new album Trixies from Squeeze. That track, The Place We Call Mars. And a bit like Paul McCartney earlier, Chris Difford and Glenn Tilbrook wrote that, first of all, when they were teenagers. Boom Radio, 7:53.
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From the British beat generation of the early 60s, Some Other Guy. You might remember a version by the Big Three in The Searchers. But in that case, it was Freddie and the Dreamers. I paid my due. Queen.

0: From the Sky News Centre at 8, more than 150 clinicians have written to ministers warning of a crisis in children's physical and developmental health linked to screen-based learning. The group, including GPs, paediatricians and speech therapists, claim around 1 million pupils spend nearly every lesson on gadgets. They argue the number of short-sighted children has more than doubled since the 1960s. Here's Graham Stothard.
1: They're talking about things in school like laptops, tablets, interactive whiteboards, headphones, what's known as ed tech, and they say that £900 million a year is spent on this educational tech in English schools and that there is nearly no oversight of its potential ill effect.
0: UK households are set to face a sharper rise in inflation than previously forecast, which will stay higher for longer. But the International Monetary Fund does say the economy will grow faster than expected this year before slowing. A second wave of early prisoner releases is underway. The move's designed to ease the overcrowding crisis in England and Wales. The parent company of several UK fashion brands has been hit by a cyber attack. TFG London's assessing whether personal data has been compromised. Coventry have climbed out of the relegation zone after a thumping 4-1 win over Newcastle. It's their first Premier League home victory in 25 years and a second successive win after beating Nottingham Forest away before the international break. Boss Frank Lampard says the changes he made following four straight defeats are having an impact.
2: So lots of little solutions to problems to try and get the team looking like they look like tonight. It's not a simple process. So when it does go well, and it doesn't always, it's harder when it doesn't. But you get an incredible feeling for it. And this football club, We're pretty unique in this league this year because of our story of 25 years.
0: And Breaking Bad star Bryan Cranston's paid tribute to his on-screen son RJ Mitty, who's died at the age of 34. The actor and disability rights campaigner played Walter White Jr. in the Emmy-winning series. That's the latest. I'm Kat Suave.
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4: Band of rain turning heavy at times, moving across England and Wales, but brighter and fresher after it clears. A windy afternoon to follow, though, and showery in the north with a high of 21 degrees Celsius. Great.

They just couldn't help themselves. It was the Four Tops. It's Boom Radio. I have a couple of more of those inventive company names for you in a minute. After a couple, starting with Cliff.

Getting ever closer to a quarter past eight. Boom Radio, remembering The Cure's Close to Me. And we don't talk anymore from Cliff Richard. Right, those comical company names from very inventive people. There are so many of them out there. And Bev Nock in Brierley Hill, West Midlands, said, we love these business names. So we had to email you to say that while on holiday in Lyndhurst, New Forest, recently, with my husband Mel, we saw a plasterer's van with the name Fat Boy Skim. It gave us both a chuckle. And then there's, oh yes, Anne Hollyoake from Leicester. On a recent visit to Cromer in Norfolk, I saw an advert for a local scaffold company with the slogan saying that they were the best erection in town. Well, no doubt.

It's 18 minutes past 8, Boom Radio, and this is Graham Dean, along with Brian Hyland. They're Sealed with a Kiss. And the other day, my daughter was watching a programme on TV, and I was in the other room, and I heard this next song come on, and I thought, oh, there's a really good one to play, and she was amazed that I knew it. I said, know it? It's from one of the great singer-songwriters of all time, Carole King. The TV show was called Gilmore Girls. It was a re-recording, and here's the original, Where You Lead.

0: 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And that's the one that is in the TV show Gilmore Girls. 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
10: 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It soon became the region's largest bank, moving head office to the City of London. In 1918, it became the biggest bank in the world. And in 1958, Midland Bank was the first to offer unsecured personal loans. And in 66, it became the first to issue cheque guarantee cards. Midland became HSBC in 1999. High Street History.

0: Open wide, the mighty Wah! Cool, look at those fillings. The story of the blues. And surfing down that pipeline, it was the Shantays. 8:30, you're with Boom.
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2: Hello, I'm Kat Suave with the latest business stories from Sky News. Cost of living pressures are expected to tighten on UK households as the International Monetary Fund warns of prices rising faster going into 2027. The global economics body is forecasting a higher than expected rate of inflation of 3.3% this year. The IMF does expect higher UK economic growth in 2026, though, before slowing. The Chancellor's financial buffer for tax cuts and spending is expected to halve to £12 billion at this month's budget. The Resolution Foundation says the conflict in the Middle East has pushed up borrowing costs. It's calling for targeted help for struggling families. A survey suggests rising labour costs are threatening job opportunities for young people. According to a CBI poll, more than half of firms are offering fewer apprenticeships due to wider cost pressures. And retail sales growth was sluggish last month as households were more cautious when it came to spending. Figures from the British Retail Consortium and KPMG suggest they increased by 1.3% year on year last month, a fall of 2.3% on last September.
3: Band of rain, turning heavy at times, moving across England and Wales, but brighter and fresher after it clears. A windy afternoon to follow, though, and showery in the north with a high of 21 degrees Celsius. Great.

0: I've never previously noticed that that was written by somebody called Sir Mac Rice, a self-appointed sir. Well, he was American for a start, and no relation to Sir Tim.
1: Your first record.
0: Yes, it was Wilson Pickett's Mustang Sally. And this is Stuart Foster from Wolverhampton. And his first record, he tells me, was for 25p from a stall on Bury Market, which he thinks was called The Cabin. And it was one of those ex-jukebox singles with a huge hole in the middle. But what he didn't know at the time was that he had to buy the bit in the middle in order to be able to play it on his parents' radiogram. Oh, those little plastic inserts. I used to have those. I think they were called spiders. This was your first, Stuart.

0: I think we can call that a Tuesday tweeter. Chirpy, chirpy, cheep, cheep. Middle of the road. Stuart Foster's very first record. He went on to say that he no longer has it, and whenever he hears it, he thanks the good Lord that his musical taste has progressed. Catchy tune, though, he does admit.
1: Meet John.
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The Bee Gees loaning out their song for Saturday Night Fever to Tavares, more than a woman and with a girl like you. That was the Troggs, a little after 9:15. Getting back to your first record, after yesterday's, I heard from David in North Somerset. It was Telstar, and he said, having heard that, it reminded him of when he was at a holiday camp on the Isle of Wight. It was 1962. He was 9 years old, and one evening his mum and dad said he could stay up late because there was a pop group playing at the camp, and it was the Tornadoes. And yes, they played Telstar. And David says he's never forgotten it.

train in the distance, everybody thinks it's true. Everybody loves the sound of a train in the distance, everybody thinks it's true.

0: I don't think it was from one of Paul Simon's most successful albums. It was called Hearts and Bones. But if you happen to have bought it, then you'll know there are some very tasty tracks on it, including that one, Train in the Distance. Paul Simon, it's an anniversary oldie. Paul hits 85 today. Just gone 10 to 9.
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5: 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The Chris Rea Experience plays Stockton's Ark on October the 23rd, featuring former band members Paul Casey and Owen O'Neill on an emotional return to Teesside. 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

Doing some California dreaming on a cold winter's day. Who could blame them? The mamas and the papas. Well, back this evening on Gary Burton's show at 7:30, some more wise medical words from Dr. Nick. And this evening, he's looking at how taking paracetamol, or paracetamol if you prefer, for pain over a long period of time could be dangerous. I thought that was one of the safer ones.

0: From the Sky News Centre at 9, there's a warning using screens at school could be harming children's health and development. More than 150 experts have written an open letter calling for more checks on the use of devices in classrooms. They claim pupils are missing out on having proper conversations, while others could be damaging their eyesight. Dr. Becky Foljamb is the founder of Health Professionals for Safer Screens.
1: EdTech must be proven as beneficial for their education, which of course has knock-ons to their well-being, attainment and later flourishing in life. But it also must not harm their health. When we know that we have traditional methods that are less harmful to their health, like reading from a book.
0: Economists are warning we'll be facing steeper price rises as the conflict in the Middle East continues to push costs higher. The International Monetary Fund forecasts a 3.3% hike in 2026, but it also predicts the UK economy will grow faster than expected. Helen Miller from the Institute for Fiscal Studies says the government has a tough task ahead.
2: The IMF today is, you know, raising the warning flag about high levels of debt, high levels of borrowing. The UK actually looks like it's going to get borrowing down on its plans faster than other economies. But what matters is not just that it pencils that in, but it can actually deliver when the time comes.
0: The zoo at the centre of Saturday's fatal tiger attack is closed for a third full day. Yorkshire Wildlife Park says it's continuing to work with authorities. Police support will be given to party leaders who aren't MPs. The Home Secretary's announced a review for high-profile public figures in the wake of Anne Widdecombe's killing. The actor RJ Mitty, best known for playing Walter White Jr. in Breaking Bad, has died. The 34-year-old, who suffered from cerebral palsy, was also a respected disabled rights campaigner. And in football, Coventry is celebrating their first Premier League home win in 25 years. They thumped Newcastle 4-1 last night. That's the latest. I'm Kat Suave.
3: 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First it was, I'll do it after this job. Then, after some grouting.
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3: 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And then I thought, no, just get it done.
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6: Band of rain, turning heavy at times, moving across England and Wales, but brighter and fresher after it clears. A windy afternoon to follow, though, and showery in the north with a high of 21 degrees Celsius.

0: fool, such as I am. Now and then, there's a fool.
1: That record spent a very healthy 5 weeks at the top here. For Elvis Presley, the Jordanaires, Now and Then There's a Fool Such as I. But it was kept off the top on the Billboard Hot 100 by the Fleetwoods. Come Softly to Me, one I played recently here on the Boom Breakfast.

0: It's hard not to jiggle something around while listening to that one. A Night in New York, that was Elbow Bones and the Racketeers following Hey Rock and Roll, Shawaddy Waddy. Right, it is soundtrack song time. And it's the film from 1964 that was based on the novel written by Ian Fleming, the screenplay by Roald Dahl, the music from the Sherman Brothers, Richard and Robert. Yeah, it's Chitty Chitty Bang Bang all aboard.
1: Oh, you pretty chitty bang bang, chitty chitty bang bang, we love you. And our pretty chitty bang bang, chitty chitty bang bang, loves us too. 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

0: Chitty Chitty Friend.
1: It's the soundtrack song. It was Chitty Chitty Bang Bang with Caractacus Potts and Jemima and Jeremy Potts and Truly Scrumptious. Dick Van Dyke, Heather Ripley, Adrian Hall, Sally Ann Howes from Chitty Chitty Bang Bang, the title song. It was I wanted that to go on a bit longer. Mind you know, less is more. When Dick Van Dyke made that film, he was in his early 40s. In December, he'll be 101.

0: She's 80 today. The lady who once turned misty blue. That one came about a year or so later. I Believe You, from Dorothy Moore on her 80th anniversary oldie, 919.
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10: Leyland. The name Leyland comes from the Anglo-Saxon word for untilled land. Indeed, the Leyland Cross Monument in the town centre is also thought to date back to Saxon times. Leyland's Worden Park has held the coveted green flag status since 1997 when it was introduced, the only park north of London to do so. Boom Radio, across the UK, including Leyland.

Watching the Wheels, John Lennon, and Ain't Nothing But a House Party, The Showstoppers. On School Call today, a memory from Linda Young in Glasgow. You attended Uddington Grammar, Lanarkshire, and your school had an annual house show competition at the end of each year. Each show was shrouded in secrecy. You were in Douglas House, and as you went onto the stage, you got pushed further towards the edge. But you managed to balance with one foot on top of the other. The show included the song Hernando's Hideaway, and as it finished with the word Olé, the girl next to you swung her hips and nudged you, and you lost your balance. And now you had nowhere to put your feet, so you shot over the footlights and landed in the orchestra pit. I was fervently hoping on the way down that I would faint, but no such luck. Our house came second, but I thought we should have won, as ours was pretty spectacular. Well, after that episode, Linda says that she avoided anything on the stage like the plague and made sure that she was safely down below in the orchestra pit playing the piano. It is still in business. It's Uddington Grammar, Lanarkshire, and it's our school of the day.

French musician Cerone, Supernature. And what about Linda Young there at Uddingston Grammar in Lanarkshire, falling off the stage during the end-of-year show? Well, if you think that was bad, Linda, consider this. I once fell off the stage at the London Palladium. Did the stage manager inform me that the orchestra pit was only three quarters of the way up and that when the lights come on, you can't see it? No, he didn't.

0: It's the kind of record that other radio stations would totally ignore because, well, probably they've never heard of it. It was a monster across the pond, but a very unlucky miss here. The group Spiral Staircase, their song More Today Than Yesterday, 9:35. You're with Boom.
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8: Graham

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The little things I could get in my big lunch box.

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The back end looked kind of funny too, but we put it together, and when we got through, well, that's when we noticed that we only had one tail fin. About that time, my wife walked out, and I could see in her eyes that she had her doubts. But she opened the door and said, "Honey, take me for a spin." So we drove uptown just to get the tags, and I headed to ride on down Main Drag. I could hear everybody laughing for blocks around.

Yeah, Red Rider, this is the Cottonmouth and the Psycho Billy Cadillac. Come on. Haw. This is the Cottonmouth and Negatory on the cost of this machine there, Red Rider. You might say I went right up to the factory and picked it up. It's cheaper that way.

There was Johnny Cash in the song, illicitly building that car, one piece at a time. Reminds me, I've got an MOT today. And last week, I had a flat tyre. Well, you know how they say everything comes in threes. Well, let's hope not. And it was Proud Mary, Creedence Clearwater Revival. Now, this from our pals at Hidden History Travel, who specialise in small group tours that are created and led by archaeologists and historians to great locations in Britain, Europe and the Mediterranean. And they go off the beaten track to explore those lesser known places as well as the must-sees, and they arrange special access to the hidden gems, the recent discoveries, live excavations. And you don't need any prior knowledge, simply sharing an interest with your fellow couples and singles. And you can find out more from the experts by searching online for Hidden History Travel.

0: Sheryl Crow featuring singer-songwriter Jessie Wells on that track from her latest album, Freedom Bus. So 10 minutes to 10, David Lloyd will be here from 10 o'clock. And I wonder how many people listening now are going to the Utilita Arena in Birmingham. Well, if you are, I'm sure you're really excited to see Stevie Wonder celebrating the 50th anniversary of Songs in the Key of Life, which he will perform in its entirety.
1: Have you ever wondered what it would be like to be inside a bowl of Heinz soup, floating on a blanket of thick tomatoey goodness, the aromas tickling your nostrils, a crispy little human crouton drifting off, getting lost in the soup? Bathe in comfort. It has to be Heinz.
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It was Modern Romance and Jimmy Gilmour and the Fireballs down at that Sugar Shack. Well, up in Nottingham, well, up from me here in London, it's about to be David Lloyd. Hope you can join me at my place here in North London tomorrow for some more breakfast. Have a good Tuesday, and here's Butterscotch.

From the Sky News Centre at 10, health experts are demanding more checks on the use of screens in schools. More than 150 clinicians have written to the government saying children's well-being and development could be affected by devices in classrooms. Cost of living pressures are expected to worsen for UK households as inflation stays higher for longer. The International Monetary Fund forecasts prices will rise by 3.3% this year. Silvana Tenreiro from the IMF says the UK needs to focus

0: focus on reducing overspend.
1: The UK has already started the consolidation path, fiscal consolidation. It is on that trajectory. And the message for the UK is just simply stay the course and continue on that trajectory.
0: Yorkshire Wildlife Parks confirmed it'll remain closed after a fatal tiger attack on Saturday. It's emerged the man who died in the enclosure was visiting the attraction in Doncaster alone. Another 650 prisoners are being released early from today to ease overcrowding in England and Wales. Ministers insist those being freed on licence will face the toughest ever restrictions. Medical help for a woman who survived two lethal injections was delayed due to confusion among emergency responders and prison officials. Convicted murderer Krista Pike was due to be executed in Tennessee last month. 911 calls between ambulance crews and the jail suggest she wasn't immediately given care after she was found to still be alive.
2: We got a call about a failed execution at you guys' facility, and we just calling to verify.
3: I'm being told that nobody from our facility called you, so there's not really anything to speak of at the moment.
0: Pike had to wait 30 minutes before the call for help was considered legitimate. And the parent company of several UK fashion brands has been hit by a cyber attack. TFG London's assessing whether personal data has been compromised. That's the latest. I'm Kat Suave.
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7: A windy afternoon for many of us, with some heavy showers moving into the north. A band of rain across England and Wales too, but turning fresher and brighter afterwards. High today of 21 degrees Celsius.

They recorded the song in 1964, did Martha and the Vandellas, and Motown thought, not keen on that, and it was 3 years later when they got round to releasing it. Thank goodness they did. Good old Jimmy Mac. Good morning, this is Boom Radio. We're at a road junction now, and Graham Dean has given way, and he'll be back tomorrow morning. This is David Lloyd now in the fast lane for the next couple of hours of music for our generation from Boom Radio.

Matthew Wilder from Boom and Break My Stride. Before that, it was Pink Floyd. In autumn 1967, Ray Kink Davis wrote a song inspired actually by the chap who used to sweep up the leaves in his dad's garden. And in those days, of course, we didn't bother too much about lyrics because we couldn't look them up on Google. So we didn't realise how brilliant they were, really. From the dew-soaked hedge creeps a crawly caterpillar. When the dawn begins to crack, it's all part of my autumn almanac.

It's true, that record's been played a million times, but every so often you have to pause and say it's simple, but it's brilliant. The Kinks, Autumn Almanac. Now, Roger Warwick from Plummer's Plain in Horsham. I want to go there. He heard us rattling on about encyclopedias and the days when every home had a battered set of those. He says, a few years ago, at a summer fair in Sussex, there was a sign which read as follows: "For sale, complete set of encyclopedias. No longer required. Wife knows everything."

0: I don't know what it's like in your backyard this morning, but here in Nottingham it's cheered up a bit, but it's been like the middle of the night. Goodness. That was Tony Burrows, Every Little Move She Makes. He didn't have many hits on his Todd, but he was the voice of so many acts in the late 60s, early 70s. People like the Pipkins and Flowerpot Men and First Class and Edison Lighthouse and Brotherhood of Man and White Plains and even session singer for Elton John as well. Right, it's just coming around to 20 past 10 now.
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12: And the Isle of Man. The island is a self-governing British Crown dependency nestled in the heart of the Irish Sea. It boasts a compelling 10,000-year history with its craggy coastline dotted with medieval forts, towers, castle, and vibrant culture. The Isle of Man TT is a hair-raising motorcycle race which has been held here for well over a century. Boom Radio across the UK and the Isle of Man.

Daryl Hall, John Oates, Private Eyes, and before that, Leslie Gore, Maybe I Know, a song produced by Quincy Jones, actually. Myra Pollock's just been in touch to say she's sitting outside with a coffee, enjoying the gorgeous sunshine in Glasgow and enjoying the music. There we are. I wish I were in Glasgow. Actually, it's perked up in Nottingham, but not much. Right, it's a poured prefect on your first car. Next.

0: Must say good morning to Graham Gwynn from Abercarn in South Wales, but currently Graham's in a hotel room in Liverpool, just opposite the Philharmonic, because he went to see Gilbert performing last night, and after the gig, actually met up with Gilbert backstage, so I hope he had a great night. And Gilbert performing tomorrow night in Leamington. Right, just after 10:30 on Boom.
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0: Mike Phillips writes in from Chelmsford and says, it was 1965. I had a motorcycle when I was 16. I'd only had it a few months when I had an accident and I met my girlfriend Christine. She said she didn't want to go on a motorbike, so we looked for a cheap car. I couldn't afford much. I was an apprentice, only earning £5 a week. But we got a black Ford Prefect for the grand sum of £20. I proudly drove it home and parked outside my house, and I went in and told my dad what I'd done. Right, Michael, let's go and have a look at it. He came outside to look at it. He lifted the rubber mat and revealed a rusty floor pan. He kneeled down, poked his finger straight through the floor to prove his point. Before turning round to walk back into the house, all he said was, "If you want my advice, son, take it back, get your money back." I didn't. I kept it until I'd failed the MOT about 8 months later. Although I learned a valuable lesson, I did, in a way, have the last laugh, because I drove it off to the breaker's yard, sold the bits, got my money and more back to fund my second car, a blue Ford Anglia. Christine and I got engaged in 1968, and we got married in 1970 when I'd finished my apprenticeship, and the Ford Anglia kept us going for many years. In fact, our friends had an identical blue Ford Anglia. And after the wedding reception, the wrong car was daubed with trailing cans and lipstick messages.

0: It's the Jacksons, show you the way to go. Worst thing is when you're in a rush and you can't find your way somewhere and you ask directions and the person you ask doesn't know the answer but tries to politely help. Oh, you've got me now. I do know it. Now I know it. Now, where is it? Where are you got me now? Roger, is it where we used to go dancing? And all you want them to say is, I don't know, so you can move on to someone else. Anyway, before the Jacksons, it was Marianne Faithfull. Next on Boom, somebody who, when they wrote their own songs, to get the best inspiration, they used to go outside and sit on the back seat of their own car.
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It's the Kane Gang from Boom, and closest thing to heaven before that, it was the brilliant Roy Orbison. Now, interesting article in the press. You may have seen this. This is about when we are sending texts or WhatsApp messages to younger folk. And it says, don't bother with long introductions and pleasantries at the beginning of the message, because when they pop up on their phones or watches or whatever, they only see the first couple of lines. And if they're not very interesting, they won't bother reading the message. Well, that's useful. And it also says, don't bother with paragraphs and punctuation. You are not writing a Charles Dickens novel. Be warned. I don't know. I've got a friend who sends me really, really long texts. They go on and on and on and on and on. And I only want to write like a line back, but it looks so ungrateful, so rude, doesn't it? I have to sit there trying to think of something.

0: It's The Coral and Leave It in the Past. As we said before, who was it who said the past is a lovely place to visit, but you wouldn't want to live there? But we concluded we'd love a couple of weeks break. 1 August, that'll do us. Right, just gone 10 to 11 here at Boom.
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5: 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The Chris Rea Experience plays Stockton's Ark on October the 23rd, featuring former band members Paul Casey and Owen O'Neill on an emotional return to Teesside. Direct from London, the Suffragette Story, starring Beverly Knight as Emmeline Pankhurst, is at Edinburgh Festival Theatre until this Saturday. 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

Limmy and the family cooking. No G. And it was a family as well. There's a Snell family. There was Limmy Snell and two sisters as well. There was Jimmy Snell and Martha Snell. And in fairness, Jimmy was lead on many of their big hits. But let's not start a family argument. Families are quite complicated enough. News is next, and then today's top five.

0: From the Sky News Centre at 11, more than 150 clinicians have written to the government warning that classroom screens are harming children's health and development. They argue insufficient scrutiny of so-called ed tech is a serious safeguarding concern. Dr. Becky Foljamb is a practicing GP and says AI will make an already major issue worse.
1: Screen time that we know is impacting on their sleep, their eyesight, their attention, their concentration. It seems like a very slippery slope that we're not fully listening to the concerns of doctors and parents about this.
0: An influential body of economists is warning the conflict in the Middle East will keep pushing up energy and food costs here. But the International Monetary Fund also predicts that economic growth in the UK will grow faster than expected. A zoo where a man was mauled to death by a tiger remains closed today. It's emerged he was visiting Yorkshire Wildlife Park by himself when he was attacked in the animal's enclosure on Saturday. Around 650 more offenders are leaving jails early in England and Wales from today under plans to ease prison overcrowding. The second phase of the scheme includes those serving up to 2.5 years for their crimes. Paula Harriet works with a charity that helps convicts move on with

0: their lives and says proper rehabilitation keeps everyone safe.
1: We want people to come out, they've got the wraparound support that they need, they've got access in the community to addiction, so drug services, mental health treatment and family support and access to work.
0: Women with autoimmune conditions like thyroid problems are more likely to be told their symptoms are all in their minds than men. Researchers found they also face a longer wait for diagnosis. And there'll be an F1 race in Rwanda from the early 2030s. A 10-year agreement has been reached to take the sport back to the continent after South Africa last hosted a Grand Prix there in the 1990s. That's the latest. I'm Kat Swan.
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3: A windy afternoon for many of us, with some heavy showers moving into the north. A band of rain across England and Wales too, but turning fresher and brighter afterwards. High today of 21 degrees Celsius.
4: David Lloyd in the morning.
5: Good morning. 1 year, 5 songs, 1 million memories. Today's top five. Let's think back to the way things were this week in
4: 1965.

Good morning. Another top five begins from Boom Radio, remembering the way things were in your life this week in 1965. The McCoys at number five, Hang On Sloopy, and at four,

It was number three this week in 65, A Man for a Man. If you gotta go, go now. And before that, Barry Maguire and The Eve of Destruction. There's a lovely article in the Daily Mirror today in 1965, and it's all about the Ryan family, because of course by then Marion Ryan was already a big name, but this was about her sons, her young sons Paul and Barry, who were 17 in 11 days' time. And the headline is Marion's Big Time Twins. It was the thing which blonde singer Marion Ryan didn't want to happen, but her twin sons Paul and Barry set off on the show business path. For 3 years she'd been trying to kill off the bug that had bitten them, but now they're being launched in style. They have their first record out on Friday, and they've landed 9 TV appearances, including the new London Palladium show. They'll be heard in BBC Radio's Saturday Club and Easy Beat, and one impatient pop pirate ship will start spinning their debut disc 5 times a day. Miss Ryan is no longer married to the twins' father. She's been in semi-retirement for a couple of years, but she's now joyous. And she said she'd warned them against a pop career, but she took them along to a few showbiz parties, and everybody said that they looked very good and they should be in showbiz. And then she went along to their recording session, which took 2.5 hours, and she says, "I never said a word at those sessions in case I was called an interfering mother." Top 5.

0: He was there at number one this week in 1965, good old Ken, and Tears. I always think the letters pages shed light on how things were in a particular year. The letters pages of the Mirror today in 65, here we are. Miss Edmonds said, "My father has a motorbike, but he doesn't smash up seaside resorts. Neither is he a mud or a greaser." And Miss White, Miss J. White, says, "Although some boys may have long hair, they may be decent." Top five back tomorrow.
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1: 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Freeman, Hardy and Willis began making and selling shoes in 1875. The company was founded in Leicester by Edward Wood, who named it after three employees, Arthur Hardy, William Freeman and Frederick Willis, opening the first branch in London in 1877. During the early 60s, the store's paper bags had the letters FHW printed on them, alongside "For Happy Walking." The stores closed in 1996. High Street History.

As discovered by the Esther Ranson programme called The Big Time years ago, Sheena Easton, One Man Woman before that, Mott the Hoople. If you're new to Boom Radio, welcome. I'm David Lloyd, but more importantly, he's here at midday today from his home in Sussex. It's the legendary David Hamilton. Midday till 2 today on Boom. There's

Paul Heaton on Boom. That's new. It's called Sad Songs and Lawsuits. Now, the latest briefly from our friends at Inside Soap magazine. And inside this week, news of Sarah Platt getting her murder trial verdict. Do you know the first ever murder in Coronation Street? It was 1968. It was Steve Tanner. Down the stairs he went. Also in Inside Soap magazine this week, there's an interview with Mark Charnock, also known, of course, as Marion Dingle, celebrating 30 years in Emmerdale.

0: how do you say Marion Dingle? I think it's the weather. Marlon Dingle, thank you. Now, did you watch BBC Two on Saturday night? I love Saturday nights on BBC television. It's as if the trendy people at the BBC go out to a cocktail party and they leave somebody our age in charge with a clipboard and say, do what you like. But they had a Looking Back at 1976 night and they played the video of that record by the Four Seasons, December 63. Oh, what a night. Of course, the vocal not by Frankie Valli on that occasion. It's coming round to 25 to midday at Boom.
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7: David Lloyd.

KC and the Sunshine Band, Give It Up. Before that, it was Petula Clark. Right, is it time for email of the day? Yes, it is. This is the things that mother told you how to do and you couldn't possibly do it any other way. Jean Wilson from Banbury, even if it doesn't make sense. Jean Wilson in Banbury says, my mother came over from the Isle of Man to train to be a nurse, and matrons were terrifying dragons who had to be obeyed. Her matron insisted that the opening on pillowcases must be away from the door. Any nurse who forgot, and if matron saw an offending pillowcase, was in for a tongue-lashing. 30 years later, Mum was still obeying, and is still the same instruction to me. At 77, I still make sure the opening of the pillowcase is still away from the door. I simply cannot let a pillowcase offend.

0: Now, the question is, do you know the full title of that? You probably do, because you're a clever devil. You can make me dance, sing, or anything. Even take the dog for a walk, mend a fuse, fold away the ironing board, or any other domestic shortcomings by the face. Actually, not the faces, by faces. As was. There we are. Right, just gone 10 to 12 at Boom.
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That's Hines, and Just Like Eddie. Actually, that tale a few minutes ago about that strict matron years ago and those pillowcases reminded me that pretty sure David Hamilton's wonderful wife, Drina, used to be a nurse years ago without a great deal of success, I seem to recall. But anyway, David Hamilton himself is next, and he'll be with you over lunchtime. I'll see you tomorrow at 10. This is

0: From the Sky News Centre at midday, a man, woman and two children have died in a house fire in Ireland. Two other children are in a critical condition in hospital after flames tore through the property in the Birchwood area of Waterford City just after five this morning. Irish Prime Minister Micheál Martin says his thoughts are with those affected.
1: We say to everyone to give space to the first responders, to the Gardaí, to deal with what clearly is a very worrying and deeply disturbing situation.
0: More than 150 clinicians are warning of a crisis in children's physical and developmental health linked to screen-based learning. They say sleep, eyesight and concentrations affected by too much exposure to classroom devices. Eight men and four women have been chosen as jurors in Russell Brand's trial. The actor and comedian denies sex attacks on six women between 1999 and 2009. The UK economy is predicted to grow faster than expected this year, but the International Monetary Fund's warning households will continue to face high and prolonged inflation, largely because of the war in the Middle East. In sport, Rwanda is to join the F1 calendar in the early 2030s. A deal's been struck to give the continent a Grand Prix for the first time since South Africa hosted a race in 1993. The tournament will take place at a purpose-built circuit not far from the capital. Sky Sports' Craig Slater in Kigali says there's been a big push to bring the sport back.
2: There were bids and approaches from the likes of South Africa, from Nigeria and from some North African countries as well. It is Rwanda which has won this race, and in the words of President Kagame, today, in Formula One terms, is Africa's day.
0: And the company behind fashion brands, including Phase 8, Hobbs and Whistles, has been hit by a cyber attack. TFG London says it's working out whether personal or sensitive information has been stolen. That's the latest. I'm Kat Suave.

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2: A windy day for many of us, with some heavy showers moving into the north later. A band of rain across England and Wales too. Highs today of 21 degrees Celsius.

Chris Montez on the show that gets you dancing around the kitchen at lunchtime. Good afternoon, I'm David Hamilton, and thank you to David Lloyd. Yes, I realise that at my age it's a good career move, marrying an ex-nurse, although she did have a checkered career. Story that she tells when she was a student nurse, and she put suppositories in a man's ears. Mind you, it probably cleared his deafness.

0: The Beatles, with a little help from my friends, following Blondie here on Boom. And it's good to welcome some new listeners. Tony Gidley in Stockport says, I came across Boom by accident one Sunday morning, and now Yvonne, my wife, and I are avid listeners. Tony and Yvonne, great to have you with us. Let me treat you to this.
1: It's David Hamilton's Hot.

Leo Sayer, More Than I Can Say, number 2 in 1980 with his reworking of the old cricket song. If you go and see a live music show this autumn or into the winter, the one to go to is That'll Be the Day. It's absolutely brilliant. Gary Anderson does his impressions on the show, and Gary sends me this. He says, the three main shops now are Specsavers, Boots and Greggs. Yes, Specs, Drugs and Sausage Rolls.

0: That was Joe Harrop, the acclaimed jazz vocalist who was discovered by Iggy Pop, and featuring their soul superstar, Lady Blackbird, Smoke Inside a Jar.
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The Thompson Twins, all three of them, Doctor Doctor, following the Lemon Pipers and Green Tambourine. Now, we are at the letter N on the A to Z of the Best of British this week. And today, a group formed in London in 1969 by Keith Potker after the breakup of his group, The Seekers. Aided by songs from some of our finest songwriters, the hits kept coming for the new Seekers.

The New Seekers, I Get a Little Sentimental Over You. Hello to all our listeners in Hampshire. We are coming your way. Some of my showbiz pals will be joining me in the audience for an afternoon with David Hamilton at the Concord Club in Eastleigh on Sunday the 8th of November. Rumour has it that one of the Bond girls will be there, so I shall do my impression of 006 and a half. If you want to join us for an afternoon of fun and frolics, you can get your tickets from the Concord Club in Eastleigh for Sunday the 8th of November. See you there.

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Neil Sedaka, who loved his Calendar Girl, and before that McFadden and Whitehead, Ain't No Stopping Us Now, You Better Believe It. 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

0: Go West. And call me. Jeff Johnson in Gateshead says, I thought you would like Paul Merton's story about his friend who owned a carpet company called Miracle Carpets. Its slogan was, if it's a good carpet, it's a miracle. 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
4: Good afternoon, it's Mike Wire. 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Legendary 10cc co-founder Graham Goldman is bringing his Heartful of Songs tour to Wales, Theatre Havren in Newtown on Thursday. 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

But toys and a lover's concerto. Patricia Parker in Stapleford, Nottingham says, "It was lovely to hear Dream Lover on your song yesterday. It was number one in the charts when John and I got married in July 1969. Another great Your Song coming up after 1 o'clock. First, Billy Ocean.

0: From the Sky News Centre at 1, a house fire in Ireland which has claimed the lives of two adults and two children is being treated as arson. Another two children are critically ill in hospital after flames tore through the property in Waterford City just after 5 this morning. A jury made up of 8 men and 4 women has been selected for Russell Brand's rape and sexual assault trial. The actor and comedian denies 7 offences against 6 women between 1999 and 2009. He was shouted a question as he walked into Southwark Crown Court this morning.
1: How are you feeling, Russell?
2: Blessed. Thank you very much. Good morning.
3: Good morning.
4: Good morning.
0: Prosecutors are due to open their case tomorrow. The Pope's arrived at hospital as he prepares for surgery to remove a growth on his lung. Leo walked into the facility in Rome and waved as dozens of well-wishers waited at its main entrance. There's a warning prices will go up by more than expected this year due to the war in the Middle East. The International Monetary Fund says they'll increase by 3.3%, up from a previous prediction of 3.2%. The Chancellor will set out his priorities at the budget later this month. Ruth Curtis, the Chief Executive of the Resolution Foundation, says families need urgent help.
5: We really need to see cost of living support that is focused on where the price pressures are biggest, which are particularly energy bills and rents, and on those families who are really feeling the pinch. It's 1 in 5 families in the poorer half of Britain who are behind on a priority bill.
0: Ray says she's had to change how tickets for her latest show are sold after the sign-up list was swamped with AI bots. She's revealed they got 1.8 million requests for 5,000 seats. And England have handed teenage cricketer Thomas Roo his first international call-up for next month's T20 series against Australia. Uncapped seamer Eddie Jacks also included, while Jacob Bethell returns from injury. That's the latest. I'm Kat Suave.
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11: A windy day for many of us, with some heavy showers moving into the north later. A band of rain across England and Wales too. Highs today of 21 degrees Celsius.
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Chris Farlow, Out of Time, the record that famously was number one when England won the World Cup back in 1966. And it's Chris's birthday today. He's 86, born in Islington, London, on the 13th of October, 1940. And Chris Farlow, I'm happy to say, is still performing. He's due on stage at the Cadogan Hall in London in December, as well as shows with the band Colosseum. 1 year younger than Chris is the American singer-songwriter and guitarist Paul Simon. He's 85 today, born in Newark, New Jersey, on the 13th of October, 1941. Along with his recording partner Art Garfunkel, he wrote and recorded one of the best-selling albums of all time, Bridge Over Troubled Water, and has made some fine solo recordings as well.

Billy Joel in Allentown. The oldest of our birthday people today is Nana Mouskouri. She was born in Crete on the 13th of October 1934, and that makes her 92 today. This is the song that brought her worldwide recognition.

0: Nana Mouskouri on her 92nd birthday and the White Rose of Athens. Another birthday star coming up a little bit later on, but first I'd like to say hello to Les Bond in Rustington. He's just off to play golf with his pal Ken Fear. Greetings to Ken from Les and Hillary, and you two have a great afternoon on the golf course, eh?
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0: A story of young love today for Janice Scott in Port Leffen, who says, I'm writing about my first love, aged 13. We used to play this song on the jukebox at the local cafe. 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My family moved to another town after a year, and we lost touch after that. But she never forgot him or the song.

0: Cliff Richard, the minute you're gone, bringing back memories of first love for Janice in Port Lyfen.
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Rolling Stones and Satisfaction following The Times, You Little Trussmaker. Now, today's story behind the song. Driving into Georgia in the United States, you will be greeted by a sign saying, "Welcome, we're glad Georgia's on your mind." Inspired by the song recorded by Georgia's famous son, Ray Charles. Though it came to be the anthem of the state, it was in fact written about a woman. Hoagy Carmichael wrote it back in 1930 and dedicated it to his sister, Georgia. 30 years later, Ray Charles made it his own, hit number one in America, and it became the official song of the state of Georgia. Rolling Stone magazine declared it one of the top 50 songs of all time.

Ray Charles, the genius from Georgia, with his home state very much on his mind. Now, Karen Ellis reminds me that it is Marie Osmond's birthday. Indeed, she was born in Ogden, Utah on the 13th of October, 1959, the eighth of nine children and the only girl. Like the rest of the family, she became a huge star, and Karen asked me to play this for all Osmond's fans in the UK, which I am very happy to do.

0: Marie Osmond, Paper Roses, and we wish Marie a very happy birthday today. She's 67. Another birthday here, Tina Birch in Walsall is wishing a very happy birthday to her dear father-in-law, Alex Birch. Happy birthday, Alex.
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And before that, Love Affair. Boom's theme song, bringing on back the good times. Now, today's Hamilton's hidden history. When the Soviet Union celebrated victory over Nazi Germany in May 1945, the celebrations were enormous and famously fueled by vodka. Crowds flooded the streets, toasts echoed across the country, and a popular story later claimed that the Soviet Union ran out of vodka in just 22 hours. It is a fantastic tale of wartime revelry, although the 22-hour claim appears to be an enduring anecdote rather than a verified statistic. And that is today's Hamilton's Hidden History, brought to you by Hidden History Travel, your friendly specialists in fascinating small group tours, expertly crafted and led by real archaeologists and historians.

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Olivia Newton-John and the ELO, and the title song for the film Xanadu, following Joe Brown and A Picture of You. I'll be back at 9 o'clock tonight with an hour of Million Sellers, but next, he's back in his Pirate Cove. Oh, Roger Twiggy Day. See you later.

0: From the Sky News Centre at 2, the head of MI5's warning AI is supercharging terror threats against the UK. In a speech at Thames House, Director General Sir Ken McCullum's revealed the technology is being used for targeted propaganda and could put dangerous weapons in the wrong hands.
1: We've caught terrorists seeking to exploit AI to improve their reconnaissance and attack methodologies, with AI-enabled drones adding a new twist. Not yet realised, but the misuse case to which I'd attach greatest weight is AI's potential to change the stakes on existing or even new bioweapons.
0: He also says the suspected plot at RAF Fairford is not unique, and he accused Iran of trying to hit military sites. A murder inquiry started after a house fire in Ireland, which has claimed the lives of two adults and two children. Another two children are critically ill in hospital after what's being treated as an arson attack overnight in Waterford City. Our correspondent Phoebe Southworth says firefighters got there around 5 a.m.
2: The fire service said that when they arrived, the fire was well developed, so it could be suggested it had been burning for some time, or perhaps there was another cause of the fire that would result in it spreading incredibly quickly.
0: Ireland's Prime Minister Micheál Martin has described what happened as a deeply disturbing situation. Russell Brand's rape and sexual assault trial is due to start tomorrow after a jury made up of 8 men and 4 women was selected earlier. The actor and comedian denies 7 offences. The war in the Middle East could contribute to prices going up by more than expected this year. The International Monetary Fund says they'll increase by 3.3%, up from a previous prediction of 3.2%. The Pope's preparing for surgery in Rome to remove a growth on his lung. Leo walked into the hospital earlier and waved at well-wishers. And Netflix has secured the rights to show the 2030 Men's World Cup in Spain. The current champions will co-host a tournament with Portugal and Morocco. The company's also acquired the rights for Andorra. That's the latest. I'm Stevie Schillinglaw.
3: Is the sound of your mates alive? Is getting to more gigs this year? And the next is the sound of saying, I got you, mate. Is the sound of mates enjoying even more of this. Is the sound of mates getting home instead of here. Click your seatbelt, because you're twice as likely to be killed or seriously injured if you don't think.
4: A windy day for many of us, with some heavy showers moving into the north later. A band of rain across England and Wales too. Highs today of 21 degrees Celsius.

Good afternoon. Hi, hello, how are you? This is the Thinner Record Spinner of Roger Twiggy Day for this Tuesday afternoon at Taboom Radio. Hope you're having a good day and always a pleasure to be with you. And thank you very much to David Hamilton. Back tonight for the Million Sellers. Starting off there with David Bowie and Sound and Vision. I bet there's a hi-fi shop that was titled that over the years.

Boom Radio with Rick Astley and Together Forever, well, at least till 4 o'clock. And before that, Dusty Springfield, Little by Little. I see the new Tom Cruise film, Digger, has been taking a bit of flack from the critics. I haven't seen it yet, so I can't judge. And speaking of films, they're doing a new edition of Treasure Island. It won't be the same without Robert Newton doing Long John Silver, will it?

Boom Radio with Marmalade and Cousin Norman. And a good afternoon to Alan Silby, or is it Silby, from Loughborough, who says, my wife and I have been on the Waverley twice, both times up the Clyde. Couldn't get my wife Carol out of the boiler room. She was absolutely fascinated by it. It is a good sight, is it not? Very impressive indeed. Here's Billy Davis.

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5: 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The bell in the city's council house is the fifth largest in the UK, but it's called Little John. The first boot store was opened here when agricultural worker John Boot opened a herbalist store to cater for the poor people in the city. Traffic lights were invented here, and it's where designer Paul Smith set up his first store. 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

Boom Radio with a group whose name sounds more like a bottle of wine, Matt Bianco, and Sneaking Out the Back Door, and Tavares before that, and Heaven Must Be Missing an Angel. Hello to Julie Morgan from Hunstanton, nice to hear from you. And you saw Leo Sayre at the Corn Exchange in King's Lynn last Thursday. At 78 years young, he was fantastic and still got an amazing voice.

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Now here's a commercial message from our friends at Freeman's. 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

Boom Radio with George Harrison. When We Was Fab. That was a long time ago for me. And Brenda Lee before that, and Speak to Me Pretty. And now from the latest LP from Squeeze called Trixies. They're touring in November, so if you're going to that, you're going to have a great time. And this is You Get the Feeling.

0: It's the first thing they've done for 8 years, but that's Squeeze and You Get the Feeling.
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Two old friends made that great record together, Cliff Richard and Phil Everly at Boom Radio, and She Means Nothing to Me, and very early Neil Diamond before that, and Cherry Cherry, there's more that kind of thing, after 3 o'clock, with Six from the 60s, but up to the news with a real treat for you, and I always refuse to play the edited version of this, Derek and the Dominoes and Layla.

0: From the Sky News Centre at 3, the head of MI5's warning AI is giving terrorists and states the potential to develop new killer bioweapons. Sir Ken McCallum says the technology is supercharging the threats the UK faces. He's also revealed the suspected plot at RAF Fairford is not unique, as Iran is trying to hit military bases.
1: What I can say is that those who seek to cause mayhem on British streets, whether hired thugs here or their paymasters overseas, will meet an unflinching response.
0: Two adults and two children have died in a house fire in Ireland. A murder investigation is underway, with this morning's incident in the Birchwood area of Waterford being treated as an arson attack. Chief Superintendent Anthony Pettit says the victims were members of one family.
2: Two more of their children are currently admitted to Children's Health Ireland in Crumlin, where they are receiving treatment for their injuries. An Garda Síochána believe that the house was attacked by a person or persons unknown, and that the fire was started deliberately.
0: A jury of four women and eight men has been selected for Russell Brand's trial on historical rape and sexual assault charges. The actor and comedian has always denied any wrongdoing. There's a warning from economists that prices will rise faster than predicted for the rest of the year and into 2027. The International Monetary Fund says the Middle East conflict will drive inflation up to 3.3%. The Pope's preparing for surgery in Rome to remove a growth on his lung. Leo walked into the hospital earlier and waved to well-wishers. The company behind fashion retailers Phase 8 and Hobbs & Whistle say it's been hit by a cyber attack. It's working to find out whether hackers have compromised personal information. And Manchester City have defended their celebrations after their 3-0 win at Liverpool on Sunday. It was their first game since being found guilty of breaching Premier League financial rules. And City boss Enzo Maresca says they'll continue to enjoy the victories despite the cloud hanging over the club. That's the latest. I'm Stevie Shillinglaw. Boom
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12: Showers will ease in the north this evening with clear spells across the country. Mist and fog patches will develop in the south with lows of 9 degrees Celsius.

Great Motown at Boom Radio. The Marvelettes here at Six from the 60s and Please Mr. Postman. And before that, Equals and Viva Bobby Joe. A very special birthday now to a man who started his career at the Two Eyes Coffee Bar, as many others did. And another Kent lad from West Wickham. Gary Mills is 85 today.

Who opened the window? From a wonderful Hollies LP called Butterfly. That's a track called Postcard. And before that, Gary Mills, who only had three hits. That was the biggest success for him. And Look for a Star, also a hit in New Zealand and also the USA.

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Roger for Boom Radio. This is Tuesday afternoon. There's Owen Paul, my favourite waste of time. And before that, the OJs and Backstabbers. Nice to hear from you, Stanley Borders, who said, I was an auto electrician, and in the 70s, a mutual friend asked me if I'd rewire an old Citroën pickup that his son-in-law had bought back from France. It turned out that the guy had a business renting out slot machines along the North Wales coast. He gifted me a Wurlitzer, along with a one-armed bandit and a pin table. Around the time, we had a three-story Victorian house, and one basement room became the party room, where we would play our maracas and bang on our Watney's Party 7 cans. And you say sounds coming out of a Wurlitzer were far more satisfying to listen to than anything else. Quite right, too. And when we moved home 30-plus years ago, we couldn't take our party rooms with us. I virtually gave it all away. I wish you'd given it to me.

Boom Radio, that's Carly Simon from a third LP from 1972, and We Have No Secrets. And now here's Brian Adams from a film, Run, Terry, Run.

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Boom Radio with the Pretenders, and Don't Get Me Wrong, as if you would. The Beatles before that, and their first success, Love Me Do. Now, Gary Burton is our new man at 6 o'clock in the evening tonight, and he has Dr. Nick popping in, who takes a look at how taking paracetamol for pain over a long period of time could be dangerous.

0: From his comeback years in the 70s, written by Chris Christopherson, that's Perry Como for the good times.
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2: Outside, gloomy skies, a persistent drizzle, and a chilly wind blowing from the west, north, east, and south.
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Wonder how much the Whistler got. Boom Radio with Pat Benatar. And Love Is Like a Battlefield before that, Cat Stevens and Matthew and Son. Mr. Horn will be here after the 4 o'clock news, and I'll be back tomorrow afternoon from 2 through to 4 with 6 from the 60s. Happy birthday to a fellow I've worked with at a couple of places, Rob Goldie, and James Lloyd, better known as Lloydie, another fine broadcaster. I'd like to say if you enjoyed it, Roger Day. If you didn't, it was Treasure Island.

0: The technology is being used for targeted propaganda and could put dangerous weapons in the wrong hands.
1: We've caught terrorists seeking to exploit AI to improve their reconnaissance and attack methodologies, with AI-enabled drones adding a new twist. Not yet realised, but the misuse case to which I'd attach greatest weight is AI's potential to change the stakes on existing or even new bioweapons.
0: He also says the suspected terror plot at RAF Fairford is not unique, and he accused Iran of trying to hit military sites. Ireland's Prime Minister has described the death of two adults and two children in a house fire in Waterford this morning as deeply disturbing. Two other children are in hospital in a critical condition. Police are treating it as a murder inquiry. An airline says one of its planes accidentally sent a hijack alert because of a malfunctioning radio. The flight from Corfu to Germany's Nuremberg Airport was escorted by fighter jets. More than 150 clinicians have written to the government warning that classroom screens are harming children's health and development. They argue insufficient scrutiny of so-called edtech is a serious safeguarding concern. Dr. Becky Fonanyambe is a practicing GP and says AI will make an already major issue worse.
2: Screen time that we know is impacting on their sleep, their eyesight, their attention, their concentration. It seems like a very slippery slope that we're not fully listening to the concerns of doctors and parents about this.
0: The war in the Middle East could contribute to prices going up by more than expected this year. The International Monetary Fund says it'll increase by 3.3%, up from a previous prediction of 3.2%. And Bryan Cranston and Aaron Paul are leading tributes to their Breaking Bad co-star RJ Mitty, who's died aged 34. He was best known for playing Walter Flynn White Jr. in the show, and Cranston says he's in deep despair. That's the latest. I'm Stevie Shillinglaw. B-O-O-M.
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4: Showers will ease in the north this evening with clear spells across the country. Mist and fog patches will develop in the south and winds strengthen in the north. Lows of 9 degrees Celsius.

was 28. He was 3 years out of the army. But he was no longer, at that time, the kind of dangerous rocker of 1956. Elvis, in 1963, was a safe, handsome matinee idol, which is why, as that Devil in Disguise came out, four young lads from Liverpool started making Elvis look very old-fashioned. Good afternoon. It's Tuesday the 13th. I hope all is good with you, wherever you may be. And if you're sitting comfortably, we'll begin.

One and One is One, Medicine Head and Genesis, Land of Confusion. You remember when the BBC refused to play Lola by the Kinks because it mentioned the word Coca-Cola and Ray Davies had to fly back from America to change the words? Well, while the BBC were obsessing about that, a few doors down the corridor at Egdon House, John Peel was playing records from his own record label, and that was one of them. Medicine Head, One and One is One. Peel started Dandelion Records, named after his hamster, and the publishing company was called Biscuit, after the other hamster. And all of the records on that label were played by BBC Radio 1. So how did it all happen? Well, Peel was officially the label's artistic director with no financial interest. The money side was handled by his manager, and Peel even promised that any profits would go to the artists. So, mentioning a fizzy drink in a song? Banned. Paul Simon mentioning a brand of Canberra film? Banned. A Radio 1 DJ playing records from a label he set up himself, named after his own rodent? Absolutely fine. No problem at all.

0: Pee Wee King, the man who wrote Tennessee Waltz, and that was Catty Town. And Sandy Shaw with Nothing Comes Easy. Sandy Shaw left the music business years ago and is now, and has been for many years, a respected psychotherapist who deals particularly with people in the music business who are having mental health issues. A friend of mine actually went to see her professionally a few years ago and confirmed to me that in the session, Sandy did in fact keep her shoes on.
1: He woke up London for years.
2: 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Very early though.
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3: Take this, please. Go. 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
9: Sunderland. The first stained glass window in England was made here in 674 AD. And Lewis Carroll spent much of his childhood in the city, visiting his sisters. And Nissan chose this city in the northeast as its home, when it became the first Japanese car company to operate in Europe in the 80s. 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

That was a soul classic in 1970 by Tyrone Davis, now revitalized by Bruce Springsteen, Turn Back the Hands of Time. Bruce is 77 now, and 10 days ago, he closed a festival in Maryland singing John Lennon's Power to the People.

When you listen to that, Mamas and Papas, I Saw Her Again, or in fact any of the Mamas and Papas stuff, you know, when you hear the four of them singing, Denny Doherty, Mama Cass, Michelle Phillips and John Phillips, they're all singing together. You know, there's no double tracking, no auto-tune, no studio trickery, just four incredible voices that when they sing together produce something remarkable. Tuesday afternoon from Boom, I've always had a soft spot for the Waterboys. And here's something lovely from their album Fisherman's Blues. This is called Strange Boat.

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Elton John and the Animals, We've Got to Get Out of This Place, a song that became the anthem for every American soldier in Vietnam. And Elton John passengers, you know, you can't keep a good man down. And although he's had well-publicised health issues, in fact, Elton retired from touring in 2023, he played a gig here in London a few weeks ago and was playing Mexico City a week ago last Saturday. Now, with Elton in mind, did you ever see him live? Did you ever get his autograph? Have a selfie with him, maybe? The reason I ask is, here is a commercial for Fab Four memorabilia. If you've got any memorabilia from any of the big beasts, then Fab Four memorabilia would love to hear from you, because there is moolah in memorabilia. Their next valuation day is at the Winchester Royal Hotel this Saturday. For more information, go to this website, fab4memorabilia.co.uk.

0: Advice for the Young at Heart. Roland Orzabal wrote that with Nicky Holland, their keyboard player. See, a Nicky with talent. Who knew?
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They were a fun bunch of people. Eddie and the Hot Rods, and Do Anything You Want to Do. We are Boom and Gird Your Loins, the new

From the Sky News Centre at 5, the head of MI5 says the suspected plot at RAF Fairford is not unique and Iran is trying to hit UK military sites. Sir Ken McCullum's been giving his annual update on the threats facing the country. He also warned AI is supercharging those risks, which could see terrorists

0: trading unprofitably. We have 32 clubs that have got less than 30 days cash cover in their accounts, so if the owner walks away or drops dead, they're insolvent and go bust.
1: The Football Association says it'll work to support the long-term financial sustainability of the game. The deaths of two adults and two children in a suspected arson attack in Ireland are being treated as murder. Two other children are in a critical condition in hospital following the house fire in Waterford this morning. Health experts are warning using screens at school could mean children missing out on having proper conversations or even damaging their eyesight. An open letter is calling for more checks on the use of devices in classrooms. A flight from Greece has arrived safely at Nuremberg Airport in Germany after a hijack alert was caused by malfunctioning radio. Flights were grounded after the code was accidentally transmitted over Croatia. And Poundland's in talks over a takeover with bidders including TG Jones and owner Modella. There are concerns the retailer could be moving it closer to administration. That's the latest. I'm Stevie Schillinglaw.
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3: Showers will ease in the north this evening with clear spells across the country. Mist and fog patches will develop in the south and winds strengthen in the north, lows of 9 degrees Celsius.
4: 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Nicky, Nicky, Nicky, Nicky, Nicky, Nicky, Nicky, Nicky, Nicky, Nicky, Nicky, Nicky, Nicky, Nicky, Nicky, Nicky, Nicky, Nicky, Nicky, Nicky, Nicky, Nicky, Nicky, Nicky, Nicky, Nicky, Nicky, Nicky,

They would have had a number one with that had it not been for Nancy Sinatra and a pair of boots. Good afternoon with Boom and the beauty of Paul Simon.

And from two very familiar tracks here on Boom, Detroit Spinners' Ghetto Child and Paul Simon with the lovely Hearts and Bones, to something that is, well, slightly outside the box, but I thought you'd like to hear this for a change. It's from one of the most really mysterious men in music, Leon Redbone. Leon looked like no other, you know, with his Panama hat, dark glasses and moustache, and a voice, as you'll hear, that sounded like it had been marinated in moonshine and mulberries. You might remember this tune, actually, called So Relax, because it was used in a British Rail intercity TV ad. See what you make of this. Leon Redbone and So Relax.

0: Still can make you tingle, that, can't it? Chicken Shack, I'd Rather Go Blind. And Leon Redbone, So Relax. If that sounds familiar, it's from the British Rail Intercity adverts. You can see them. Go online and have a look. You know, all sepia and stockinged feet. People relaxing on trains. The complaints came flooding in from people who had actually been on one.
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2: 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Top five! 1 year, five songs and a million memories. 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
17: 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In 2027, Salisbury is celebrating 800 years since the city received its royal charter. 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

Deacon Blue, and the story of the chocolate girl and queen, of course. Now, sometimes I hear a track for the very first time, new music that is, that grabs me so much that I want to listen to it again immediately. And that happened with this, the Brothers Osborne. They're two brothers, John, who plays lead guitar, and TJ, who sings, as you'll hear, with a voice kind of deep enough to anchor a boat. They're two of five children who come from a little fishing town in Maryland, and they won loads of awards, country music awards, but also Grammys too. And they sound a bit like a cross between the Allman Brothers Band and Merle Haggard. Have a listen to this. It's kind of narcotically addictive, but in a good way.

I guarantee that's going to become an earworm, that suddenly out of the blue, you're going to be kind of singing in your head those words, bottle it up. It is addictive. Brothers Osborne, they're going to be doing some arena dates next year when they're supporting the Darkness. So two country boys from Chesapeake Bay opening for Justin Hawkins and his Catsuit. Sounds like a match made in heaven. And so, to today's Perfect 10 here on Boom, a track chosen by a fellow Boomer that they think is perfect, cannot be bettered. And this is Norman Jones's idea of perfection. Hello, Norman. Norman is a Boomer in Colwyn Bay. And Norman says, this reminds me of the day back in 1979 when I met my wife, Rosaria. Norman says, I was a patient at Colwyn Bay Hospital and she was a staff nurse. I mentioned to Carl, the guy in the bed next to me, whoa, that nurse looks handy. Anyway, says Norman, 47 years on and we're still together. And this is Norman's idea of perfection.

0: That's an actual harpsichord. The Beach Boys and Lady Linda. That was the choice of Norman Jones as his piece of perfection, Norman from Colwyn Bay. 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

How sweet it is to be loved by you. And Cyndi Lauper, Girls Just Want to Have Fun. You know, if you get a headache, you know, you take paracetamol. Well, obviously, taking it occasionally is no big deal. But if you take paracetamol regularly, can I suggest that you listen to Gary Burton, who's here after 6 o'clock? Because our guest tonight is our tame GP, Dr. Nick, who looks at how taking paracetamol over a long period of time could be dangerous.

0: Primal Scream moving on up, and let's go even higher into space. 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

Isn't that lovely? We're going for a Burton after the 6 o'clock news. I'm Mr. Orne. Thanks for listening. Have a lovely evening and keep booming.

0: From the Sky News Centre at 6. A study's warning, if it weren't for a handful of very few wealthy owners, most English football clubs would collapse. The independent regulator has published its draft State of the Game report. It says 94% of clubs are loss-making, while dozens wouldn't survive a month if benefactors walked away. Culture Secretary Lisa Nandy says finances need addressing before it's too late.
1: This report really does blow the doors off. It shows in really, really stark detail just how fragile the state of the game is. English football is one of our absolute crown jewels. It brings joy to millions, and this really has got to be a wake-up call for football to get its own house in order.
0: The head of MI5's warning AI is giving terrorists and states the potential to develop new killer bioweapons. Sir Ken McCallum says the technology is supercharging the threats the UK faces. He's also revealed the suspected plot at RAF Fairford is not unique, as Iran is trying to hit military bases.
2: What I can say is that those who seek to cause mayhem on British streets, whether hired thugs here or their paymasters over

0: long. Leo walked into the hospital earlier and waved at well-wishers. And thousands of Poundland jobs are at risk after a rival Poundstretcher abandoned plans to rescue the whole business. It now says it wants to take over just half of the chain's 500 UK stores. That's the latest. I'm Stevie Shillinglaw.
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2: Showers will ease this evening with clear spells across the country. Mist and fog patches will develop in the south and wind strengthen in the north. Lows of 9 degrees Celsius. Gary.

As David France was wont to say, hello, good evening and welcome. It's me, Gary Burton, here at Boom Radio. Georgie Fame's Getaway, there's Del Shannon and Little Town Flirt getting us underway this evening. I met Del Shannon once backstage at, I think it was the Talk of the Town, or the Talk in the Midlands, I think it probably was, in Derby, long gone. And I was really excited because I was a big ELO fan, and I found out that Del and Jeff Lynn lived next door to each other in LA. So I was asking him all about that, and he said that they often used to go out on cycling. They would go up and down the canyons on these, and I just could picture them both wearing mirrored shades and then one trouser leg rolled up as they're cycling around LA. Gives me great pleasure, that thought. They may be superstars, but they're just like us.

Oh, they could write a tune, those boys, couldn't they? Supertramp, It's Raining Again from Boom Radio. Linda Ronstadt and her version of Buddy Holly's It's So Easy. Dr. Nick will be joining me a little bit later on, it being a Tuesday. I also have another great singer-songwriter for you. Let's see if we can try and guess him today, for it is a him. He was born in Arkansas in a place called Forest City. His dad was devoutly religious and caught him listening to Jackie Wilson records and kicked him out of the house because of that.

0: Oh, it's great to hear that again. Chairman of the board, give me just a little more time. Joe Cocker's Delta Lady before that from Boom Radio. On the way in just a moment, I've got an old doo-wop song interpreted by Peter Noon and his buddies.
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0: Isn't that great? The Star Council, You're the Best Thing. Herman's Hermits before that and their version of Silhouettes. I've got a song coming up in just a moment that was kept off the number one spot by Queen's Bohemian Rhapsody, no less. 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
2: Hello, I'm Faye De Silva with the latest business stories from Sky News. In the city, the FTSE's closed down 5 points at 10,650. It's understood the owner of Pound Stretcher has withdrawn its takeover bid for rival Poundland. Fortress Investment Group's instead submitted a revised offer, which involves taking on around half of its roughly 530 UK stores. The change of heart's apparently due to competition concerns. The owner of high street fashion brands Hobbs, Phase 8 and Whistles says it's been hit by a cyber attack. The Foschini Group says it's trying to work out whether personal or sensitive information's been compromised. Last week saw ASOS targeted. There's a warning prices will go up by more than expected this year due to the Iran war. The International Monetary Fund says they'll increase by 3.3%, up from a previous prediction of 3.2%. And there are plans to better regulate the heating oil market to ensure households using the fuel are treated fairly. The Competition and Markets Authority has identified shortfalls in price quotations and support for vulnerable consumers not covered by Ofgem's cap.
3: Showers will ease this evening with clear spells across the country. Mist and fog patches will develop in the south and wind strengthen in the north. Lows of 9 degrees Celsius.
4: Gary Burton.

Yeah, kept off the number one spot by Bohemian Rhapsody. I suppose you can't really argue with that, can you? It's Sailor and Glass of Champagne from Boom Radio. They had another big hit called Girls, Girls, Girls. Do you remember that? And I remember on the B-side of Girls, Girls, Girls, there was an instrumental track they called Jacaranda. And in my formative songwriting days, I used to get this B-side, which was an instrumental, and try and write lyrics to the tune of Jacaranda. And I recorded it as well on little cassettes. I wish I had those cassettes knocking around somewhere. It'd be very embarrassing, I'm sure. This song always makes me melt a little bit. It's Randy Crawford.

0: Beautiful. Randy Crawford, Rainy Night in Georgia. You might remember the Brooke Benton original of that, written by a guy called Tony Joe White, who also, by the way, wrote Steamy Windows for Tina Turner.
1: There's that time and space now for people to reflect and think about what they actually want. Once they collected the ashes, there's so many options nowadays for people to do things. Tattoos, jewellery, people scatter them all around the world. I've had people taking them on just a worldwide trip. They enjoyed cruises, so off you go, on a cruise somewhere around the world. Some going fireworks. They would obviously arrange with the company who are supplying the firework. They would then transfer the ashes into a certain firework. And obviously once that's let off, the ashes are then dispersed into space in effect. And then they're just freely roaming around wherever they want to go. Wind catches them, they can go wherever they want. And then they're on their next journey is how people see it then. But some ashes remain at home. You can get a nice urn and they're just sitting on the mantelpiece and they're there in spirit with the family. But everyone has their own choice and everyone's different.
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Tuesday evening with Boom Radio and me, Gary Burton. America's A Horse With No Name. Dwayne Eddy before that. The original twanger. And Dance With The Guitar Man. 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

0: I like that. Elio Pace, who studied at the renowned Leeds College of Music. It's called Pick a Kiss, from his album I'll Take It From Here, Kid.
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Jimmy Cliff, The Harder They Come. It's Tuesday evening, so Dr. Nick will be with us soon. Plus, I've got another great singer-songwriter for you. Let's give you a bit more of a clue. I mentioned Tina Turner before. Tina Turner has recorded one of this person's songs, as has the band The Talking Heads. Oh, yeah. Have a good think about that.

0: From the Sky News Centre at 7, English football's regulator says the sport needs to act before it's too late after revealing the scale of loss-making in the top five divisions. Its State of the Game report found nearly two-thirds of clubs are technically insolvent. Football finance expert Kieran Maguire says the report shines a light on the challenges facing the sport.
1: Since the inception of the Premier League, revenues are up 3,000%. That compares to around about 130 for general inflation, but wages are up 4,000%. So that's no way to run a normal business.
0: The head of MI5 says the suspected plot at RAF Fairford is not unique and Iran is trying to hit UK military sites. Sir Ken McCallum's been giving his annual update on the threats facing the country. He also warned AI is supercharging those risks, which could see terrorists creating bioweapons. Security commentator Elizabeth Braw says it's alarming.
2: That is something that has definitely accelerated over the past year and something the general public should be aware of so that we don't fool ourselves into the notion that AI is something that is far off in the future, or the worst thing it could bring might be job losses. No, it can be used as a weapon.
0: Police in Ireland have begun a murder investigation after two adults and two children died in a house fire in Waterford. Another two children are critically ill in hospital after what's being treated as an arson attack. It's understood a man killed in a tiger attack at a zoo on Saturday was filming himself as he entered the cat's enclosure. William Chapman approached the animal at Yorkshire Wildlife Park, which remains closed. An airline says one of its planes accidentally sent a hijack alert because of a malfunctioning radio. The flight from Corfu to Germany's Nuremberg Airport was escorted by fighter jets this morning. England kick off their attempt to take another step towards Women's World Cup qualification later this hour. Arsenal and Manchester United, meanwhile, will aim to build on their

Showers will ease this evening with clear spells across the country. Mist and fog patches will develop in the south and winds strengthen in the north. Lows of 9 degrees Celsius.

Love is all you need. All you need is love. Works both ways. Always. The Beatles. From Boom Radio, it's Tuesday evening with me, Gary Burton. There's been a lot of talk about the Beatles and Rubber Soul. There's that new remix and reissue that came out in the past week. This very day, in fact, in 1965, they were in the studios at Abbey Road and they were recording the start of Drive My Car, which of course became the opening track to Rubber Soul. Happened this day, 1965.

I played you Steve Harley and Cockney Rebel, Judy Teen. Great to hear that. And there's Aretha Franklin on the Freeway of Love in a pink Cadillac. What a sight to be seen. We have our great singer-songwriter up for you in just a moment. I've got one more clue for you, a bit of an obscure clue, I think. This will test your musical knowledge. If you know the song Walking in Memphis by Mark Cohn, this person gets a name check in the song.

Boom Radio with Cliff and the Young Ones. Did you get our singer-songwriter for this evening? It is, of course, Al Green, better known to us these days as the Reverend Al Green, inducted into the Rock and Roll Hall of Fame in America in 1995, where they called him one of the most gifted purveyors of soul music. He's got 11 Grammy Awards, including the Grammy Lifetime Achievement, and just like Carole King, who we mentioned the other day, he's a Kennedy Center Honors recipient. I mentioned that Talking Heads recorded one of his songs. This is it by him, Al Green.

0: co-written by his friend and guitarist Teeny Hodges. It's Al Green and Take Me to the River, today's great singer-songwriter from Boom Radio.
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12: Scarborough. It's the largest holiday resort on the Yorkshire coast. Visitors flooded in after 1626 when Elizabeth Farrow discovered a stream of acidic water running from one of the cliffs. When the Grand Hotel was completed in 1867, it was one of the largest hotels in the world, and Anne Bronte is buried in the town. Boom Radio, across the UK, including Scarborough.

0: JJ Cale after midnight, and the Kinks, tired of waiting for you. No waiting line for our doctor every Tuesday evening at 7:30. It is, of course, Dr. Nick. Tonight, looking at how taking paracetamol for pain over a long period of time might be dangerous.
1: Now, this was covered on daytime TV recently, and the papers have picked up on it regarding long-term use of paracetamol. So I've done a bit of digging about this just to get the information. And this goes back a couple of years, and the British Heart Foundation financed some research, and they basically found that long-term use of paracetamol may be a risk for people with high blood pressure. It's a fairly small study. It's about 110 people in the study. It was done with the University of Edinburgh, because historically, paracetamol was assumed to be a safer alternative than maybe things like, we'd call them non-steroidal anti-inflammatory drugs, things like ibuprofen, and that's probably the most common one. And so people maybe who have high blood pressure would know to avoid things like ibuprofen, and therefore they would have gone for something like paracetamol. So you can completely understand why people would be using this. In this study, 110 patients, they prescribed either the dose of paracetamol, which is the standard dose, 1 gram, 4 times a day. That's what's written on the packet when you buy it from the chemist. And they then matched it to a placebo for two weeks. And those prescribed paracetamol had a significant increase in their blood pressure compared to those that were taking placebo. And they found that this rise was similar to those who were taking the anti-inflammatory drugs. So what does that mean for us? Well, I think what they're saying is that for short-term use, you've got a headache or something like that, it's absolutely fine to take it. But what they're saying is don't stay on paracetamol in the long term without a discussion with your primary care clinician, and also checking your blood pressure as well and monitoring that. Because if you're on medication already, it might be that that medication needs to be tweaked. Or if you're not on medication, it might be that your blood pressure has gone up. So it's important not to stay on long-term paracetamol without having a discussion. If ever there's a new drug on the market and they say this drug is amazing and there are no side effects, it literally, I just think, oh really, let's wait and see. And you know, a few years down the line, all these things trickle through. So for me, that's a red flag if somebody says it's a very safe drug.

It's our Whitney. All right, Whitney. Whitney Houston and Saving All My Love for You from Boom. Saw a great documentary the other day on Netflix. It's called Who is Martin Mull? And you might be asking yourself the same question. He's an American actor, comedian, songwriter, and painter. And if you can't quite place him, if you remember Roseanne, remember the sitcom Roseanne, he was the one that played her uptight boss. And once you picture him with his glasses and his moustache, you can picture him in many, many movies. He was in lots and lots of films as a more of a sort of side character in many of them. But he was a brilliant guitar player. He was a really strange and out there comedian with his early routines. But he went to work as a comedian and as an actor so he could fund his painting, which was his main thing. And he's an absolutely amazing painter. His friend Steve Martin purchased one or two of his paintings in the early days. And then later in life, he was recognized as a painter and had some gallery shows. It's really, really interesting. Well worth watching. Who is Martin Mull?

0: It's Boom with Paul Carrack and Love Will Keep Us Alive. Just mentioning that Martin Mull documentary, there's another wonderful little section in, because it's a great love story of him and his wife of about 50 years. She was a talented musician as well, called Wendy. Wendy Haas was her maiden name. And there's a wonderful little scene of them singing one of her songs together quite late on in life. Very moving.
1: 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Floating on a blanket of thick tomatoey goodness. The aromas tickling your nostrils. A crispy little human crouton drifting off, getting lost in the soup. Bathe in comfort. It has to be Heinz.
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We had Bobby V with his rubber ball. Apparently the other one is completely normal. I need to get Dr. Nick back for that. And there's Steve Miller Band and Take the Money and Run. Go on. There's another great documentary on Netflix at the moment as well. I've seen it before, but they brought it back. It's the Frank Sinatra one called Sinatra All or Nothing. It's really great. It's a two-parter, and there's about 4 hours of brilliant Frank Sinatra footage and his life story in that. And speaking of which, this coming Thursday here on Boom, we've got Tina Sinatra, Frank's daughter. She's the producer of Sinatra the Musical. She's going to be in conversation with our very own Phil Riley this coming Thursday night at 9.

0: One of Frank Sinatra's Bezzy mates. She's me Bezzy mate. Ella Fitzgerald and The Lady is a Tramp. I've got a fantastic song I haven't heard for ages in just a moment.
1: So this is the booty blaster.
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8: 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The Chris Rea Experience plays Stockton's Ark on October the 23rd, featuring former band members Paul Casey and Owen O'Neill on an emotional return to Teesside. Direct from London, the Suffragette Story, starring Beverly Knight as Emmeline Pankhurst, is at Edinburgh Festival Theatre until this Saturday. 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
10: Just a group of old friends with a dream. From our home...

Isn't that just beautiful? Woman of Mine from Dean Friedman. Had the pleasure of interviewing Dean many years ago, pre-internet, I will admit, pre-email, but he's the only person I can remember in my entire career after the interview that 3 weeks later, a handwritten letter came to the station thanking me for doing the interview. Isn't that great? Manners count, don't they? On the way soon, it's the Easy Hour and Million Sellers. I'll see you tomorrow at

0: From the Sky News Centre at 8, the independent football regulator has issued a stark warning in its State of the Game report that almost every English football club is broke. The body has spent 18 months looking into the sport's finances. Chair David Cogan says too many clubs are in a precarious position.
1: We have 94% of the clubs of the 116 we regulate are trading unprofitably. We have 32 clubs that have got less than 30 days cash cover in their accounts. So if the owner walks away or drops dead, they're insolvent and go bust.
0: The FA says it'll work to support the long-term financial sustainability of the game. The boss of MI5's issued a stark warning that Russia and Iran are stepping up hybrid campaigns against the UK. Sir Ken McCullum's given his annual update on terror threats and says AI could be used to create bioweapons. Irish President Catherine Connolly's described a house fire in Waterford that's left four people dead as an appalling attack. Philip and Kim English were killed along with two children, with a murder investigation now underway. David Cullinane represents Waterford in the Irish Parliament.
2: I knew the family very, very well. I'm just as heartbroken as anybody else. I can see the faces of the family in front of me. So it's very raw for people here because it's a family that essentially has people have lost their lives and people are fighting for their lives.
0: The Vatican says Pope Leo's operation to remove a growth on his lung went successfully and to plan. He's now expected to recover in hospital for around a week. A jury's been selected in Russell Brand's rape trial at Southwark Crown Court in London. The comedian denies the charges against him. And Arsenal are just kicking off their attempt to make it two wins from two in the Champions League as they host Lille. Manchester United, meanwhile, are at Atletico Madrid. And England have a 3-0 lead over Greece in the second leg of their Women's World Cup playoff. Scotland trail 2-1 to the Czech Republic and Wales are 1-0 up against Albania. That's the latest. I'm Stevie Shillinglaw.
3: Thank you for spreading the word.
4: Would anyone like some Bourneville dark chocolate?
5: Is it so dark the aftertaste lasts for a week?
4: No.
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4: What?
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6: Would scientists compare the taste to dark matter?
5: Is it artisanal, in all caps?
6: Are the tasting notes gloom?
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6: Bolton. One of the largest towns in the UK with a population of approximately 250,000, Bolton Wanderers won the first FA Cup final played at Wembley in 1923, beating West Ham United 3-2. Famous people from Bolton include Amir Khan, cyclist Sir Jason Kenny and actress Maxine Peake. Actor Siri McKellen spent his formative years in Bolton. Boom Radio, across the UK, including Bolton.

Perhaps, perhaps, perhaps. Perhaps, perhaps, perhaps. Perhaps.

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You're with The Easy Hour here on Boom Radio. And if you're enjoying the music tonight, do try our sister station, Boom Light. She plays beautiful, easy listening and all your 50s favourites, night and day. Just ask your smart speaker to play Boom Light. And you can also find the station in many cities on DAB+.

0: From the Sky News Centre at 9, a study's warning if it weren't for a handful of very wealthy owners, most English football clubs would collapse. The independent regulator has published its draft State of the Game report. It says 94% of clubs are loss-making, while dozens wouldn't survive a month if benefactors walked away. Culture Secretary Lisa Nandy says finances need addressing before it's too late.
1: This report really does blow the doors off. It shows in really, really stark detail just how fragile the state of the game is. English football is one of our absolute crown jewels. It brings joy to millions, and this really has got to be a wake-up call for football to get its own house in order.
0: AI is supercharging security threats against the UK and could allow terrorists to develop bioweapons. That's according to the head of MI5. Sir Ken McCullum's warning the tech could be misused if safeguards fail. Andrea Maiotti is the chief executive of Control AI.
2: We are already getting outwitted to a certain extent by AIs. And these companies are making these AI systems smarter and smarter and smarter and more autonomous and making us humans less able to control them.
0: Iran and Russia have both rejected claims they are stepping up hybrid campaigns against Britain. A former gang leader has been sentenced to at least 40 years in prison for orchestrating the shooting of rapper Tupac Shakur in 1996. Duane Davies was convicted of first-degree murder in August. It's understood a man killed in a tiger attack at a zoo on Saturday was filming himself as he approached the animal. William Chapman climbed into the enclosure at Yorkshire Wildlife Park. The Vatican says Pope Leo's lung surgery was successful. He had an operation to remove a growth in Rome. And Arsenal are being held 0-0 at home to Lille going into the second half in the Champions League. Manchester United trail Atletico Madrid 1-0 in Spain. And England have a 4-0 lead over Greece in the second leg of their Women's World Cup qualifying playoff semi-final. Scotland are drawing 2-2 with the Czech Republic. That's the latest. I'm Stevie Shillinglaw.
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4: Staying dry for many with warm sunny spells and patchy cloud on Wednesday. Winds strengthening in the north. Coastal gales developing in northern Scotland. Highs of 19 degrees Celsius.

Hi, this is David Hamilton with The Million Sellers, and there you heard Gary Puckett and the Union Gap and their 1968 hit, Lady Willpower. Next up, Steeler's Wheel. Joe Egan and Jerry Rafferty went to the same school in Paisley, but didn't know each other until Egan, who played with a local band called the Mavericks, met Rafferty when he joined as vocalist and guitarist in 1964. After the Mavericks, Jerry went to London and joined the Humble Bums, who included Billy Connolly. When Rafferty and Egan met up again, they formed Steeler's Wheel, and some tapes of theirs got into the hands of the ace American songwriting team, Jerry Lieber and Mike Stoller. Lieber and Stoller produced the first Steeler's Wheel album. It was the first British act they'd worked with, and this track from the album sold a million.

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Someone else who found himself in a sticky situation was Elvis Presley with this hit from 1960.

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1: Stuck on You, million seller number 25 for Elvis Presley. Barry Williams was, like Elvis, a rock and roller. His speciality was songs with girls' names in the title. He gave us Dizzy Miss Lizzy, Boney Maroney, and Short Fat Fat.

0: Larry Williams and Short Fat Fanny, the first million seller for the man who was spotted while playing piano in Lloyd Price's band. And next, a little bunch of angels.
1: 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Then you can just ask her to play Boom Radio. 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
11: 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John Lewis opened his first store on Oxford Street, London, in 1864, a small shop selling drapery and haberdashery. His son transformed the business into John Lewis Partnership. In 1925, the Never Knowingly Undersold slogan was introduced, and the store's been employee-owned since 1929. The business grew rapidly, acquiring Jessop's, Selfridge and Cole Brothers, and Waitrose. High Street History.

Sonny Bono wrote it, and he and his wife Cher took The Beat Goes On into the charts in 1967. Sadly, The Beat didn't go on for Sonny and Cher for long after that, and they split up and went their separate ways. From the same year, 1967, Jim Morrison's band The Doors and Light My Fire.

The Doors and Light My Fire from 1967. 4 years later, Jim Morrison was dead. He died in Paris on July the 3rd, 1971. Last million seller comes from the second million-selling single from Barry Manilow's album Even Now, a song written by Barry along with Bruce Sussman and Jack Feldman, and a hit in the summer of 1978. Let's go to the Copacabana, and I'll see you next week.

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4: You broke my heart. I couldn't dance. You didn't even want me around. And now I'm back to let you know I can really shake 'em down.

The original hit version of Do You Love Me from the Contours and written by the man who would become the father of Motown, Berry Gordy Jr. The song would later be a hit for Brian Poole and the Tremolos, and although their version outsold that of the Dave Clark Five in Britain, it was Dave Clark who hit the million mark with worldwide sales. Next, the gentle melodic sounds of the Carpenters, and this hit from 1972. No.

Hurting Each Other from Karen and Richard, the Carpenters. Time to up the tempo again with a track from the album The Greatest Hits of Frankie Valli and the Four Seasons.

From 1966, Opus 17, Don't Worry About Me, and a track on the greatest hits of Frankie Valli and the Four Seasons, when Frankie Valli's career was enjoying a renaissance in 1976. The same year, the Beach Boys' 20 Golden Greats was a million-selling album. It contained all the Beach Boys' biggest hits from 1963 to 1970, including this one.

0: The Beach Boys and Little Deuce Coupe, written by Roger Christian and Brian Wilson in 1963. This is David Hamilton with The Million Sellers, and The Beat Goes On next.
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Sonny Bono wrote it, and he and his wife Cher took The Beat Goes On into the charts in 1967. Sadly, The Beat didn't go on for Sonny and Cher for long after that, and they split up and went their separate ways. From the same year, 1967, Jim Morrison's band The Doors and Light My Fire.

The Doors and Light My Fire from 1967. 4 years later, Jim Morrison was dead. He died in Paris on July the 3rd, 1971. Last million seller comes from the second million-selling single from Barry Manilow's album Even Now, a song written by Barry along with Bruce Sussman and Jack Feldman, and a hit in the summer of 1978. Let's go to the Copacabana, and I'll see you next week.

0: From the Sky News Centre at 10, the Vatican's revealed the Pope has a common form of lung cancer. He's undergone surgery in Rome. Matt Steele has more.
1: Leo XIV was all smiles as he arrived at hospital. We've been told the operation was to remove a nodule. A more detailed medical bulletin issued after the surgery revealed doctors suspected cancer, and tests have now confirmed adenocarcinoma. The procedure has been described as successful, removing the lower lobe of his right lung. He's now recovering in hospital.
0: The boss of MI5 has described the suspected plot at RAF Fairford as not unique, but is warning Iran and Russia are stepping up hybrid campaigns in Britain. Sir Ken McCollum's given his annual update on terror threats and also says AI could be used to create bioweapons. There are growing calls for English football to secure the long-term financial sustainability of the game. A new report shows 94% of clubs in the top five divisions are technically insolvent. Irish President Catherine Connolly's described a house fire in Waterford that's left four people dead as an appalling attack. Philip and Kim English were killed along with two children, with a murder investigation now underway. Two other children remain in hospital in a critical condition. David Cullinane represents Waterford in the Irish Parliament.
2: I knew the family very, very well. I'm just as heartbroken as anybody else. I can see the faces of the family in front of me. So it's very raw for people here because it's a family that essentially has people have lost their lives and people are fighting for their lives.
0: A jury's been selected in Russell Brand's rape trial at Southwark Crown Court. The comedian denies all the charges against him. Arsenal made it 2 wins out of 2 in the Champions League with a 3-0 victory at home to Lille. Manchester United, meanwhile, suffered a 2-0 defeat to Atletico Madrid in Spain. England have eased into the Women's World Cup qualifying playoff against Ukraine by thrashing Greece 5-0, and Scotland got past the Czech Republic 3-2. That's the latest. I'm Stevie Shillinglaw.
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12: Staying dry for many with warm sunny spells and patchy cloud on Wednesday. Winds strengthening in the north. Coastal gales developing in northern Scotland. Highs of 19 degrees Celsius. Dive.

Good evening, moon bathers and bed warmers. That was Arthur Connolly's Sweet Soul Music, and we do love that music, don't we? And thank you very much for the music with David Hamilton just now as well. It's Diana with you right through until midnight tonight. Hope you're keeping yourself well.

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1: Oh, he's lost, that a woman. James Brown there. And the Drifters, Fools Fall in Love. Now, someone I've been listening to for many, many years, and she's doing incredibly well still, is Ruby Turner. She is considered one of the UK's finest female soul, blues and gospel singers. And here she is now with her latest single, For You, here on Boom Radio.

0: Great voice there of Ruby Turner. That's her latest single, For You. That's actually the title of the song, For You, here on Boom Radio.
1: 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I'm Roger Day. 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

Johnny Hates Jazz and Shatter Dreams and Peter Gabriel, Salisbury Hill. It is time now for our Love in the 60s, three in a row. I said that the lead singer was female, and the clue that I gave you was Rumors in the Greenhouse. Let's see how you do tonight. And it's dedicated to Gillian Brown Shostak in London, who was wishing me a happy Canadian Thanksgiving. She said, we hosted 18 for Canadian Thanksgiving lunch on Sunday at home, an annual tradition our British friends really enjoy. How fantastic is that, Gillian? And that's a lot of people to be feeding. 18 people for Sunday lunch, but you did it. And I'm dedicating Love in the 60s to you tonight. Gillian Brown Shostak in London.

0: And that was our Love in the 60s, three in a row, Marmalade, Lovin' Things. Our cryptic clue tonight, when I said Rumours in the Greenhouse, was Gladys Knight and the Pips with I Heard It Through the Grapevine. Did you get it right? Because it wasn't an easy one. But remember, it's just for a bit of fun. And Sam Cooke, Twistin' the Night Away, when we used to have those tiny little waists, didn't we? And they were dedicated to Gillian Brown Shostak in London. Hope you enjoyed, Gillian.
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Oh, that is such a great song, isn't it? It's one of those songs that when you close your eyes on a rainy day like it has been today up here in West Yorkshire, you can imagine yourself with the waves and the warm breeze, maybe a little drink to the side, and just dancing to the music. Bob Marley and the Wailers, One Love, People. Get ready. Now here at Boom, we're partnering this year with That'll Be the Day. It's the longest running touring theatre show celebrating music from the 50s right through to the 80s. Electrifying performances, nostalgic hits and comedy sketches as well. It's a great night out and a brand new version of the show as well. 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

Oh, the wonderful sound of Otis Redding there, and wonderful world. In the next hour, at the top of the hour, we've got the Luca Love, three love songs back to back that you can have a mention on at some point as well. That's Diana at boomradio.co.uk. And taking us up there is Marlena Shaw. Don't ask to stay until tomorrow here on Boom Radio.

Good evening. It's 11 o'clock. Time now for the Luca Love, three love songs back to back. And tonight dedicated to Jenny and Graham Bemont in Ravium in Norfolk. Enjoy.

Love tonight, three love songs back to back. The Jackson 5 with Never Can Say Goodbye. Eric Clapton, Tears in Heaven. And we kicked it all off with Marvin Gaye and Tammy Terrell with Your Precious Love. And I had a lovely email in from Graham and Jenny Bement in Ravium in Norfolk, who said on 13th of October, we'll be married for 47 years. And Graham says, I've always loved my wife, my dear wife, Jenny, and think the world of her. We've had our difficult times, but we've pulled through. Thank you so much, Dana. We love your show and are great fans of Boom Radio. Well, lovely to hear from the two of you on your special day. 47 years of wedded bliss. How brilliant is that? Well done, guys. The Lord.

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1: Jamie Cullum, These Are the Days, and Dusty with her classic, The Look of Love. 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
16: Plint, Cornwall. Close to the fishing village of Polperro and to Barcelona, not that one, Plint is a farming village dominated by the 14th century tower of the parish church. The old school is now a social club and a popular community resource. Cornish wrestling tournaments were held here in the 1800s. Notable residents include several generations of the Trelawneys. Boom Radio, across the UK, including Plint.

heart and alone here on Boom Radio. Now, this next song is a track that inspired me when I did come live in the UK to go over to Morocco. It's a long way from Canada. And I went over to Morocco to celebrate the Marrakesh Express, which was so gorgeous in this song, but also to see the most amazing thing, like goats, literally, climbing trees. Climbing trees. I never thought that was possible. And also, did you know that Jimi Hendrix traveled to Morocco back in 1969, spending about 11 days visiting Marrakesh, Essaouira, which I went to as well, and some other places. How fantastic to be in his company in a roundabout kind of way.

Roberta Flack and Feel Like Making Love, and Crosby, Stills and Nash love that album. Marrakesh Express came off it, and it was a great journey to Morocco as well. Very, very different experience to go into the souks, but wow, the smells of the spices was just fantastic, and all the colours, and definitely getting over to the coast to see Essaouira was brilliant. Now, looking back on this day in musical history, let's slide back to 1965, when The Who recorded their hit My Generation in London, a song which also served as the title track to their debut album in the same year, was one of their highest charting singles in the UK, peaking at number 2. Which is your favourite from The Who?

0: George Benson and Love Times Love. You're listening to Boom Radio with me, Diana. You're always welcome.
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And someone who's going to make you smile is Gary Burton. He now presents the evening show between 6 and 8. 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

Duet of Patti LaBelle and Michael McDonald, On My Own. And Buddy Holly, Love is Strange. It can be at times, can't it? And Derek Webster is joining you very shortly with Night Ride. He's going to keep you company into the wee small hours. Our food for thought tonight before I depart is this. Happiness always looks small while you hold it in your hands, but let it go and you learn at once how big and precious it is. Have a great night's rest when you get there.

0: From the Sky News Centre at midnight, Andy Burnham's expected to use the Ukrainian president's visit to Downing Street later to announce an acceleration of military help. It's thought the Prime Minister will also promise further rounds of sanctions on Russia. It's after Donald Trump made a deal to ease restrictions on Russian diesel ahead of the US midterm elections. But speaking yesterday, the president insisted he's also supporting Kyiv.
1: We are helping them and we are sharing intel. We want the war to end. So we're working with them and with Russia on getting the war to end.
0: The family of a man who was killed by a tiger at Yorkshire Wildlife Park say he suffered from significant mental illness over a number of years. In a statement, William Chapman's family paid tribute to him, saying they are utterly devastated by his loss. There are growing calls for English football to secure the long-term financial sustainability of the game. A new report shows 94% of clubs in the top five divisions are technically insolvent. Online marketplaces like Amazon, eBay and Temu could be made responsible for collecting tax owed by retailers selling through their platforms. The Times reports Chancellor John Healey is expected to announce the change in the budget as part of a tax crackdown. In sport, Manchester United's poor start to the season continues with a 2-0 defeat away to Atletico Madrid in the Champions League. Arsenal maintained their winning start in the competition in easing past Lille 3-0. Manager Mikel Arteta says they were better after the break.
2: The moment we made a change at half-time in terms of certain positions and the technical level increased and we attacked the spaces where we thought that we could hurt them. It was a joy to watch. The three goals were unbelievable. The connections, the timings, the quality they delivered to score.
0: And England can look forward to a Women's World Cup qualification playoff final after thrashing Greece 5-0. Scotland are also through 5-2 overall, having got past the Czech Republic 3-2. That's the latest. I'm Imani Rana.
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Corgis, everybody's got to learn sometime. Still, they never stop learning, to be honest. I think that's a general idea. So here we are, through the night once again on Boom Radio. Hope you're well, whatever you've been up to. Hope everything is going well in your world at this daft o'clock hour. It has been quite cold, hasn't it? A bit on the chilly side. I've noticed that people start apologising for putting the heating on. Is that, put the heating? I'm afraid I did. You know, you sometimes we need to do that, put the heating on. A friend of mine says, no need at all for putting the heating on. Just put warmer clothes on. That's a good point there, I think. Here's Von Elliman.

Von Elliman, music by Andrew Lloyd Webber, with the words of Tim Rice from the rock opera Jesus Christ Superstar. I always like to feature some of the singer-songwriters in the wee small hours. It's a time when you can really sit down and listen to the lyrics. This is from an album that came out a couple of years ago by Richard Hawley. The LP's called In This City They Call You Love, obviously referring to the steel city of Sheffield. And this is one of the finest songs on the album, Richard Hawley, Prism in Jeans.

0: Richard Hawley, Prism in Jeans, here on the Boom Radio Night Ride, playing records in the dark through the night. I'm Derek Webster. And on the way next, I'm going to pluck one from the charts for you from the summer of 1967, straight after this.
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Boom Radio, High Street History. Chelsea Girl was launched in 1965 by Bernard Lewis, a former greengrocer. He sold blouses and skirts in the 40s. His chain of clothes shops with different names grew. The one on King's Road was called Girl, and because of where it was known as Chelsea Girl. With affordable trend-led fashion, it grew into River Island, which was to be Oyster Island, but Bernard didn't like shellfish. High Street History.

Elvis Costello and Aretha Franklin from the summer of 67. Respect. Talking about watching the detectives, I was watching Blue Light on the telly last night, which is really good, actually. It's a police show, and it's set in Northern Ireland, and it's very well made, very well acted at the end. But at the end of it, you come out of it feeling as though you've done a day's work with them, and you need to calm down a bit. What we could do with is a bit more comedy on television, that's what I would say. Music through the night, or just listen to Boom Radio. We'll keep you company with the tunes. This is Brooke Benton.

Olivia Newton-John on the Boom Radio Night Ride with a commercial message from our friends at The Oldie magazine. 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It includes, in this month's edition, Mary Killen telling you how to throw a party, giving you some advice for throwing up. Of course, we're supposed to be entering the party season as we head towards Christmas. And there's even a 40-page Christmas gift guide. Yes, Christmas is very much in the air. If you want to find out more, take a look at what they have to offer. That's The Oldie magazine. 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There's a picture of Audrey Hepburn on the front cover, so you can't miss it. And enjoy reading.

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7: Derek

Raymond Lefevre and the orchestra and soul coaxing. That's an instrument we always used to use on the radio when we were short of a couple of minutes, up to the news on the top of the hour, usually. And Billy J. Kramer and the Dakotas before that, and Bad to Me. Jukebox time. Give me my old Throckney bits. Put it in the slot. Press a few coffee-stained buttons. And look for a record, I think go to 1959. Just about to drop onto the turntable is this record on the RCA label from 1959. It's Floyd Robinson,

0: to Fabulous 45s on the Boom Radio Night Ride Jukebox. Ruby and the Romantics from 1964, and before that, Floyd Robinson from 1959 and Making Love.
1: I guess the dance is over now, so you just curtsy

the Dr. Hook Band, more like the movies, on the Boom Radio Night Ride. 1 o'clock hour's looking good, got some great songs to play for you after 1 o'clock. Boom Radio Night Ride is worth staying up for. This is one of those records that was played in discos and parties all over Europe in the summer of 1983. It's Ryan Paris and Dolce Vita.

0: From the Sky News Centre at 1, the Vatican's revealed the Pope has a common form of lung cancer. He's undergone surgery in Rome. Matt Steele has more.
1: Leo XIV was all smiles as he arrived at hospital. We've been told the operation was to remove a nodule. A more detailed medical bulletin issued after the surgery revealed doctors suspected cancer, and tests have now confirmed adenocarcinoma. The procedure has been described as successful, removing the lower lobe of his right lung. He's now recovering in hospital.
0: Downing Street confirms Andy Burnham will host the Ukrainian President Volodymyr Zelensky today. The PM's expected to offer him more military support. English football's regulator says the sport needs to act before it's too late after revealing the scale of loss-making in the top five divisions. Its State of the Game report found nearly two-thirds of clubs are technically insolvent. The family of a man who died after being mauled by a tiger at a zoo near Doncaster on Saturday say he'd suffered from significant mental illness. William Chapman was a former child actor who appeared in programmes on the BBC and ITV. Yorkshire Wildlife Park remains closed today. In sport, pressure's continuing to build on Manchester United head coach Michael Carrick. They lost 2-0 at Atletico Madrid in the Champions League, registering just 2 wins in 9 games across all competitions. Immediately after the defeat, United defender Lisandro Martinez lashed out at the club's hierarchy and lack of summer investment. It caught Carrick on the hop.
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